0: who are scheduled to take the Boswell Park Amphitheater stage around 6 p.m. A food truck alley will open up around 4 p.m. Friday. Monster Truck Bigfoot will also be on display Friday night. The event continues on Saturday, and one of the highlights will be Route 66 Wing Wars at 3 p.m. Mayor Jared Carr says he will be representing the city during that event.
1: Looking forward to that. It's going to be a great two-day festival, Friday and Saturday night. Really going to be a great part of town. My understanding is Saturday afternoon, I'm going to be part of a chicken wing eating contest. As the City of Lebanon is putting a team in for that, we're excited about that and excited to be celebrating Route 66 here in Lebanon. I'm not a huge wing fan, but I'll eat as many as I possibly can just to represent City of Lebanon.
0: Other events on Saturday include the Lebanon Route 66 Centennial Parade. At 11, Rod Reed with Shepherd Hills Factory Outlet will be the Grand Marshal. There will be a cruise-in from 11:30 to 5 and a celebrity dunk tank. Something new this year is the Kids Zone. Activities conclude at 5 p.m. Saturday. 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
2: Here's your Regional Radio KJEL SkyScan forecast. Lows of aloft around 60 tonight under partly cloudy skies. Daytime highs approaching 82. Tomorrow, sunshine mixed with clouds at times. Partly cloudy skies. Tomorrow night, lows of aloft around 66. Chance of thunderstorms, Friday and Saturday, 83, Friday, 84, Saturday. I'm staff meteorologist Jennifer Wojcicki. Right now, it's 78 degrees.
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0: I hope you're having a great night here on KGEL. 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

0: 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I hope you're having a great Wednesday night.
1: Here's your regional radio KJEL SkyScan forecast. Lows of aloft around 60 tonight under partly cloudy skies. Daytime highs approaching 82. Tomorrow, sunshine mixed with clouds at times. Partly cloudy skies. Tomorrow night, lows of aloft around 66. Chance of thunderstorms. Friday and Saturday, 83. Friday, 84. Saturday. I'm Staff Meteorologist Jennifer Wojcicki. Right now, it's 78 degrees.
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1: Fox News, I'm Tom Rigotti. The House votes to pass a war powers resolution aimed at stopping President Trump's military action in Iran.
2: On this vote, the yeas are 215 and the nays are 208. The concurrent resolution is adopted.
1: Four Republicans joined with Democrats to pass the resolution, which now heads to the Senate before it can go to the president's desk. Democrats know President Trump launched the conflict without congressional approval. President Trump is signaling progress in talks with Iran, even as the ceasefire shows signs of cracking.
3: Despite Iran launching a barrage of missiles and drones into Kuwait Wednesday, President Trump says the ceasefire is working.
4: We nipped it in the bud very quickly, as we do with the greatest military in the world.
3: The president described the Iranian strikes as a response to what U.S. military officials described as defensive strikes by the U.S. earlier this week.
1: That's Fox's Jared Halperin. 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
0: 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Here's this hour's news update with Bruce Wayne.
5: A part of the nation's history was unveiled on Monday night during a small ceremony. The city of Lebanon, which owns the neon sign at the Munger Moss Motel, had the sign refurbished for the 100th anniversary of the Mother Road. The refurbished neon sign was revealed to around 100 people during the celebratory event. Regional Radio News was there, and we asked Lebanon Mayor Jared Carr about the importance of preserving history.
6: Well, this is going to be a great dedication that the city is going to be able to be stewards of for the next 100 years on Route 66 here in Lebanon. So proud to be a part of it and so proud to have it. It looks great now that it's getting a little darker out here, and as the lights show up and the neons, and it's just a great staple of the community. Coming in on the east side of town, there was quite a bit that was in disarray. Some of the neons weren't working, but I think we've got it all lined out and it's ready to go now and shine over the heart of Route 66. We're just excited about it, getting to celebrate 100 years of Route 66 here in Lebanon, and then also, you know, this sign being commemorated with a postal stamp, that being nationwide and getting that recognition. That's just really awesome for Lebanon and being part of Route 66 here since 1926.
5: Bob and Ramona Lehman purchased the Munger Moss Motel in 1951. Mayor Carr says the Lehmans were instrumental in keeping the history of Route 66 alive and kicking in Lebanon for nearly 75 years.
6: It being on their former property here at the Munger Moss Hotel. It's just a great opportunity that they had in the community, and they were such backbones of keeping Route 66 alive and everybody's spirit here in Lebanon, and so proud to call them a part of Lebanon's history.
5: The neon sign and the Munger Moss Motel is a must-see for tourists traveling the route during the 100th anniversary of Route 66. The United States Postal Service has also commemorated the Munger Moss Motel with a postage stamp honoring the legacy of the motel. That stamp is contained in a set the Postal Service will be releasing soon. A man from Branson is facing serious charges after a traffic stop by the Missouri State Highway Patrol in Christian County on Monday afternoon. 46-year-old Dominic R. Brown is charged with failure to register as a sex offender. That is Brown's second arrest on the same charges. Dominic R. Brown was taken to the Christian County Jail in Ozark, booked and released. Brown was taken into custody shortly before 1 on Monday afternoon. With your regional radio KJL 103.7 live and local news break, I'm Bruce Wayne.
7: Here's your regional radio KJEL Skyscan forecast. Lows of aloft around 60 tonight under partly cloudy skies. Daytime highs approaching 82. Tomorrow, sunshine mixed with clouds at times. Partly cloudy skies, tomorrow night, lows level off around 66. Chance of thunderstorms, Friday and Saturday, 83, Friday, 84, Saturday. I'm staff meteorologist Jennifer Wojcicki. Right now, it's 77 degrees.
8: 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I'm Riley Davis.

way. I've been trying to do right. I've been trying to get a little more sleep at night. I've been working like a dog.

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Coming up next, we've got All My Exes.

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1: Here's your regional radio KJEL Skyscan forecast. Lows of aloft around 60 tonight under partly cloudy skies. Daytime highs approaching 82. Tomorrow, sunshine mixed with clouds at times. Partly cloudy skies. Tomorrow night, lows of aloft around 66. Chance of thunderstorms Friday and Saturday, 83 Friday, 84 Saturday. I'm Staff Meteorologist Jennifer Wojcicki. Right now, it's 77 degrees.
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2: Fox News, I'm Tom Rigotti. Four House Republicans have joined Democrats in passing the War Powers Act, sending it to the Senate amid the conflict with Iran. This is President Trump insists talks with the regime are ongoing. Fox's Griff Jenkins reports.
3: Despite Iranian reports that peace talks have ceased, President Trump says Tehran has not left the negotiating table, and a deal could soon come. The president also says Iran has agreed to one of his red lines.
2: Trump has insisted Iran must never have a nuclear weapon. NASA is giving up on a spacecraft after losing touch with the vessel as it orbited the red planet.
4: After 6 months of radio silence, NASA is declaring its Mars Maven officially dead. The spacecraft was launched in 2013 to study the red planet's atmosphere from orbit, but in December, Maven mysteriously fell silent as it moved behind Mars.
2: That's Fox's Tom Graham. 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
5: The Lebanon R3 School District is approaching a major milestone in the transformation of the Robert W. Plaster Center for Student Success. Regional Radio News has more on the approaching milestone. An additional 25,325 square feet of the former Via Factory Outlet Mall will be converted into innovative learning spaces that are scheduled to open in August 2026. More than a renovation, this project is a strategic investment in workforce development, educational innovation, healthcare partnerships, and the future of the Lebanon community. Through grants, donations, partnerships, and dedicated capital funding, the center is creating new opportunities for students while maximizing existing community resources. Built around real-world learning, the center will connect students with local employers, healthcare providers, and industry professionals through internships, certifications, job shadowing, and hands-on experiences. It also supports Lebanon's Grow Your Own Workforce strategy by helping students prepare for high-demand careers while strengthening the region's talent pipeline. You can find out more on the project by visiting the district's website. You can come out to Boswell Park in Lebanon this Friday and Saturday and get your kicks during the Route 66 Festival. Gates open at 3 p.m. on Friday, and at 5 p.m. there will be a concert featuring the Nautical Brothers, opening up for Asleep at the Wheel, who are scheduled to take the Boswell Park Amphitheater stage around 6 p.m. A food truck alley will open up around 4 p.m. Friday. Monster Truck Bigfoot will also be on display Friday night. The event continues on Saturday, and one of the highlights will be Route 66 Wing Wars at 3 p.m. Lebanon Mayor Jared Carr says he will be representing the city during that event.
6: Looking forward to that. It's going to be a great two-day festival Friday and Saturday night. Really going to be a great part of town. My understanding is Saturday afternoon, I'm going to be part of a chicken wing eating contest, as the City of Lebanon's putting a team in for that. We're excited about that and excited to be celebrating Route 66 here in Lebanon. I'm not a huge wing fan, but I'll eat as many as I possibly can just to represent City of Lebanon.
5: Other events on Saturday include the Lebanon Route 66 Centennial Parade at 11. Rod Reed with Shepherd Hills Factory Outlet will be the Grand Marshal. There will be a cruise in from 11:30 to 5 and a celebrity dunk tank. Something new this year is the Kids Zone. Activities conclude at 5 p.m. Saturday. 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
7: Here's your regional radio KJEL Skyscan forecast. Lows dip down to about 60 tonight under partly cloudy skies. Sunshine mixed with clouds at times again tomorrow. Daytime highs approaching 82. Partly cloudy skies tomorrow night, 66. 83 Friday with a chance for storms. 84 Saturday, chance for storms continues. I'm staff meteorologist Jennifer Wojcicki. Right now, 77.
0: 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Here we've got Ain't a Bad Life with Jordan Davis and Thomas Rhett.

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0: 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My name is Riley Davis, and I hope you're having a great Wednesday night.
1: Here's your regional radio KJEL Skyscan forecast. Lows dip down to about 60 tonight under partly cloudy skies. Sunshine mixed with clouds at times again tomorrow. Daytime highs approaching 82. Partly cloudy skies tomorrow night, 66. 83 Friday with a chance for storms. 84 Saturday, chance for storms continues. I'm staff meteorologist Jennifer Wojcicki. Right now, 77.
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Like I Love Country Music by Kane Brown here on KGEL 103.7. 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
1: Fox News, I'm Ted Lindner. President Trump signaling progress in talks with Iran, even as a ceasefire shows signs of cracking.
2: Despite Iran launching a barrage of missiles and drones into Kuwait Wednesday, President Trump says the ceasefire is working.
3: We nipped it in the bud very quickly, as we do with the greatest military in the world.
2: The president described the Iranian strikes as a response to what U.S. military officials described as defensive strikes by the U.S. earlier this week.
1: Fox's Jared Halpern and OpenAI CEO Sam Altman meeting with lawmakers and other officials in D.C. today. Altman discussed concerns over AI's toll on the environment, saying that there shouldn't be concern over AI's use of water.
4: I think the water thing is generally fake news. We're all using closed-loop coin systems at this point. I know people love to talk about it, but a stat I heard recently is that, like, tens of thousands of ChatGPT queries use less water than making one almond in California.
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5: 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Missouri's Dolly Parton Imagination Library is being threatened by state budget cuts. The Dolly Parton Imagination Library provides free books to young children. If the governor approves the state's 2027 fiscal year budget, Missouri would no longer accept new enrollment applications for the library. This means the program would no longer have enough funding to send free books to children who are not already enrolled. The state would only provide free books for the children already enrolled, as funding allows. The proposed budget would reduce the state's funding from nearly $6 million to only $2 million. The future of Missouri's Dolly Parton Imagination Library remains uncertain as a budget decision awaits. A Willard man has drowned Monday evening in Cedar County. The 25-year-old man attempted to swim across the cove at Stockton Lake when he drowned. He was pronounced dead at the scene. His body has been taken to the Craig Hurt Funeral Home in Mountain Grove. You can come out to Boswell Park in Lebanon this Friday and Saturday and get your kicks during the Route 66 Festival. Gates open at 3 p.m. on Friday and 5 p.m. There will be a concert featuring the Nautical Brothers opening up for Asleep at the Wheel, who are scheduled to take the Boswell Park Amphitheater stage around 6 p.m. A food truck alley will open up around 4 p.m. Friday. Monster Truck Bigfoot will also be on display Friday night. The event continues on Saturday, and one of the highlights will be Route 66 Wing Wars at 3 p.m. Lebanon Mayor Jared Carr says he will be representing the city during that event.
6: Looking forward to that. It's going to be a great two-day festival, Friday and Saturday night. Really going to be a great part of town. My understanding is Saturday afternoon, I'm going to be part of a chicken wing eating contest. As the city of Lebanon's putting a team in for that, we're excited about that and excited to be celebrating Route 66 here in Lebanon. I'm not a huge wing fan, but I'll eat as many as I possibly can just to represent the city of Lebanon.
5: Other events on Saturday include the Lebanon Route 66 Centennial Parade at 11. Rod Reed with Shepherd Hills Factory Outlet will be the Grand Marshal. There will be a cruise in from 11:30 to 5 p.m. and a celebrity dunk tank. Something new this year is the Kids Zone. 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
7: Here's your regional radio KJEL Skyscan forecast. Lows dip down to about 60 tonight under partly cloudy skies. Sunshine mixed with clouds at times again tomorrow. Daytime highs approaching 82. Partly cloudy skies tomorrow night, 66. 83 Friday with a chance for storms. 84 Saturday, chance for storms continues. I'm staff meteorologist Jennifer Wojcicki. Right now, it's 73 degrees.
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1: 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Mayor's Minute, Thursday morning, brought to you by the City of Lebanon.
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1: Here's your regional radio KJEL Skyscan forecast. Lows dip down to about 60 tonight under partly cloudy skies. Sunshine mixed with clouds at times again tomorrow. Daytime highs approaching 82. Partly cloudy skies tomorrow night, 66. 83 Friday with a chance for storms. 84 Saturday, chance for storms continues.

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1: I'm staff meteorologist Jennifer Wojcicki. Right now, it's 73 degrees.
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0: This is New Country for the Ozarks, KGL 103.7. You just heard Dylan Scott. Coming up next, we've got Ty Myers.
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1: The Route 66 Centennial Festival, Saturday, June 6th, hosts one of the most spectacular classic car parades on historic Route 66, starting at 10 a.m. and ending with a cruise-in at Boswell Park. 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
1: Fox News, I'm Sue Gussman. President Trump with a rare defeat in the House of Representatives Wednesday after several Republicans joined Democrats to curb his military action in Iran.
2: On this vote, the yeas are 215 and the nays are 208. The concurrent resolution is adopted.
1: The four Republicans joined with Democrats to pass the War Powers Resolution, arguing that the president launched the conflict without congressional approval. Now heads to the Senate. President says peace talks with Iran are progressing.
3: Despite Iran launching a barrage of missiles and drones into Kuwait Wednesday, President Trump says the ceasefire is working.
4: We nipped it in the bud very quickly, as we do with the greatest military in the world.
3: The president described the Iranian strikes as a response to what U.S. military officials described as defensive strikes by the U.S. earlier this week.
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5: Here's your regional radio KJEL SkyScan forecast. Partly cloudy skies overnight with a low of 60. A blend of clouds and sun Thursday, high temperatures reach up to 82. Lows level off around 66. Thursday night, partly cloudy skies. 83 Friday with a chance for storms. 84 Saturday, chance for storms continues. I'm staff meteorologist Jennifer Wojcicki. Right now, it's 71 degrees.
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1: Here's your regional radio KJEL SkyScan forecast. Partly cloudy skies overnight with a low of 60. A blend of clouds and sun Thursday. High temperatures reach up to 82. Lows level off around 66. Thursday night, partly cloudy skies. 83 Friday with a chance for storms. 84 Saturday, chance for storms continues. I'm staff meteorologist Jennifer Vujicki. Right now, it's 71 degrees.
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0: 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My name is Riley Davis, and I'll see you tomorrow. I hope you had a great night.
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1: News. I'm Ted Lindner. President Trump announcing tonight he'll nominate Todd Blanche to serve as Attorney General, tapping his former personal lawyer for the post.
2: I'm instructing Dan and everybody else that's involved in that very complicated process, which is going to go, I think, very quickly, that we are going to make him permanent Attorney General.
1: Blanche has been serving as acting Attorney General. President Trump still signaling progress in talks with Iran.
3: Despite Iran launching a barrage of missiles and drones into Kuwait Wednesday, President Trump says the ceasefire is working.
2: We nipped it in the bud very quickly, as we do with the greatest military in the world.
3: The president described the Iranian strikes as a response to what U.S. military officials described as defensive strikes by the U.S. earlier this week.
1: Fox's Jared Halpern and the U.S. Southern Command confirming it launched a kinetic strike against a vessel in the Eastern Pacific on Wednesday. Two males aboard that vessel were killed. 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
4: Here's your regional radio KJEL Skyscan forecast. 59 overnight under partly cloudy skies. Slight chance of thunderstorms. Thursday, high temperatures reach up to 82. Partly cloudy skies. Partly cloudy, Thursday night, slight chance of thunderstorms, 66. Slight chance for storms, Friday and Saturday, 84, Friday, 86, Saturday. I'm staff meteorologist Jennifer Wojcicki. Currently, 68.
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0: Here's your regional radio KJEL Skyscan forecast. 59 overnight under partly cloudy skies. Slight chance of thunderstorms. Thursday, high temperatures reach up to 82. Partly cloudy skies. Partly cloudy. Thursday night, slight chance of thunderstorms. 66. Slight chance for storms. Friday and Saturday, 84. Friday, 86. Saturday. I'm staff meteorologist Jennifer Wojcicki. Currently, 68.
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1: Fox News, I'm Sue Gussman. President Trump announcing at a White House dinner Wednesday that he will nominate Todd Blanche as Attorney General.
2: I'm instructing Dan and everybody else that's involved in that very complicated process, which is going to go, I think, very quickly, that we are going to make him permanent Attorney General.
1: And Blanche has been serving as acting Attorney General after the White House fired former AG Pam Bondi in April. Nomination would have to be confirmed by the Senate. House of Representatives issuing a rare rebuke to President Trump Wednesday over his handling of the conflict in Iran.
3: On this vote, the yeas were 215 and the nays were 208. The concurrent resolution is adopted.
1: Four Republicans joined with Democrats to pass the War Powers Resolution to halt military action in Iran. 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
4: Here's your regional radio KJEL Skyscan forecast. 59 overnight under partly cloudy skies. Slight chance of thunderstorms. Thursday, high temperatures reach up to 82. Partly cloudy skies. Partly cloudy. Thursday night, slight chance of thunderstorms. 66. Slight chance for storms. Friday and Saturday, 84. Friday, 86. Saturday. I'm staff meteorologist Jennifer Wojcicki. Right now, it's 67 degrees.
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0: man. You remember that song with Hank and Waylon?
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1: Oh, yeah. Hank, let's talk about your daddy.
0: 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Just break out a bottle, hoss.
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0: Here's your regional radio KJEL Skyscan forecast. 59 overnight under partly cloudy skies. Slight chance of thunderstorms. Thursday, high temperatures reach up to 82. Partly cloudy skies. Partly cloudy. Thursday night, slight chance of thunderstorms. 66. Slight chance for storms. Friday and Saturday, 84. Friday, 86. Saturday. I'm staff meteorologist Jennifer Wojcicki. Right now, it's 67 degrees.
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1: News. I'm Ted Lindner. President Trump still signaling progress in talks with Iran.
2: Despite Iran launching a barrage of missiles and drones into Kuwait Wednesday, President Trump says the ceasefire is working.
3: We nipped it in the bud very quickly, as we do with the greatest military in the world.
2: The president described the Iranian strikes as a response to what U.S. military officials described as defensive strikes by the U.S. earlier this week.
1: Fox's Jared Halpern. President Trump announcing that he'll nominate Todd Blanche to serve as attorney general. Tapping his former personal lawyer for the Post, speaking on Wednesday night.
3: I'm instructing Dan and everybody else that's involved in that very complicated process, which is going to go, I think, very quickly, that we are going to make him permanent attorney general.
1: Blanche has been serving as acting attorney general. And the New York Knicks take game one of the NBA Finals in San Antonio, knocking off the Spurs 105-95. Game two is Friday night. 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
4: Here's your regional radio KJEL Skyscan forecast. 59 overnight under partly cloudy skies. Slight chance of thunderstorms. Thursday, high temperatures reach up to 82. Partly cloudy skies. Partly cloudy. Thursday night, slight chance of thunderstorms. 66. Slight chance for storms. Friday and Saturday, 84. Friday, 86. Saturday. I'm staff meteorologist Jennifer Wojcicki. Currently, it's 65 degrees.
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0: Here's your regional radio KJEL SkyScan forecast. 59 overnight under partly cloudy skies. Slight chance of thunderstorms. Thursday, high temperatures reach up to 82. Partly cloudy skies. Partly cloudy. Thursday night, slight chance of thunderstorms. 66. Slight chance for storms. Friday and Saturday, 84. Friday, 86. Saturday. I'm staff meteorologist Jennifer Wojcicki. Currently, it's 65 degrees.
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1: Fox News, I'm Sue Guzman. Four House Republicans have joined Democrats in passing the War Powers Act, sending it to the Senate amid the conflict with Iran. This is President Trump insists that talks with the regime are ongoing. Fox's Griff Jenkins telling
2: us. Despite Iranian reports that peace talks have ceased, President Trump says Tehran has not left the negotiating table, and a deal could soon come. The president also says Iran has agreed to one of his red lines.
1: NASA's giving up on a spacecraft after losing touch with the vessel as it orbited the red planet.
3: After 6 months of radio silence, NASA is declaring its Mars Maven officially dead. The spacecraft was launched in 2013 to study the red planet's atmosphere from orbit, but in December, Maven mysteriously fell silent as it moved behind Mars.
1: That's Fox's Tom Graham reporting. 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
4: Here's your regional radio KJEL SkyScan forecast. Partly cloudy skies overnight with a low of 59. Slight chance of thunderstorms Thursday. Daytime highs approaching 82. Sunshine mixed with clouds at times. Partly cloudy skies Thursday night. Slight chance for storms. Lows around 66. Slight chance of thunderstorms Friday and Saturday with highs in the mid-80s. I'm staff meteorologist Jennifer Wojcicki. Currently 65.
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0: June is packed with Route 66 fun as the Lebanon Route 66 Centennial Festival and Concert Series returns June 5th and 6th. 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

Here's your regional radio KJEL Skyscan forecast. Partly cloudy skies overnight with a low of 59. Slight chance of thunderstorms Thursday. Daytime highs approaching 82. Sunshine mixed with clouds at times. Partly cloudy skies Thursday night. Slight chance for storms. Lows around 66. Slight chance of thunderstorms Friday and Saturday with highs in the mid 80s. I'm staff meteorologist.

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1: Fox News, I'm Ted Lindner. President Trump still signaling progress in talks with Iran.
2: Despite Iran launching a barrage of missiles and drones into Kuwait Wednesday, President Trump says the ceasefire is working.
3: We nipped it in the bud very quickly, as we do with the greatest military in the world.
2: The president described the Iranian strikes as a response to what U.S. military officials described as defensive strikes by the U.S. earlier this week.
1: Fox's Jared Halpern and four House Republicans have joined Democrats in passing the War Powers Act, sending it to the Senate. This is President Trump insists talks with the regime are ongoing.
4: Despite Iranian reports that peace talks have ceased, President Trump says Tehran has not left the negotiating table, and a deal could soon come. The president also says Iran has agreed to one of his red lines.
1: Fox's Griff Jenkins and the New York Knicks take game one of the NBA Finals in San Antonio, knocking off the Spurs 105-95. 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
5: Here's your regional radio KJEL Skyscan forecast. Partly cloudy skies overnight with a low of 59. Slight chance of thunderstorms Thursday. Daytime highs approaching 82. Sunshine mixed with clouds at times. Partly cloudy skies Thursday night. Slight chance for storms. Lows around 66. Slight chance of thunderstorms Friday and Saturday with highs in the mid-80s. I'm staff meteorologist Jennifer Wojcicki. Right now, it's 64 degrees.
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0: Here's your regional radio KJEL SkyScan forecast. Partly cloudy skies overnight with a low of 59. Slight chance of thunderstorms Thursday. Daytime highs approaching 82. Sunshine mixed with clouds at times. Partly cloudy skies Thursday night. Slight chance for storms. Lows around 66. Slight chance of thunderstorms Friday and Saturday with highs in the mid-80s. I'm staff meteorologist Jennifer Wojcicki. Right now, it's 64 degrees.
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1: Fox News, I'm Sue Gussman. The House of Representatives issuing a rare rebuke of President Trump Wednesday over his handling of the conflict in Iran.
2: On this vote, the yeas are 215 and the nays are 208. The concurrent resolution is adopted.
1: Four Republicans joining with Democrats to pass the War Powers Resolution to try to halt military action in Iran. The president is insisting that the U.S. is nearing a deal to end the conflict. And he said,
3: in theory, they're pretty close to signing a paper. We've actually gotten along with them very well. And you know what you saw for the last few nights? It takes two to tango. You understand that. We hit them very hard on something else unrelated.
1: The president has said that any agreement must include Iran relinquishing its nuclear stockpile. 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
4: Here's your regional radio KJEL SkyScan forecast. Partly cloudy skies overnight with a low of 59. Slight chance of thunderstorms. Thursday, daytime highs approaching 82. Sunshine mixed with clouds at times. Partly cloudy skies. Thursday night, slight chance for storms. Lows around 66. Slight chance of thunderstorms. Friday and Saturday with highs in the mid-80s. I'm staff meteorologist Jennifer Wojcicki. Currently, 63.
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0: A low of 59. Slight chance of thunderstorms. Thursday, daytime highs approaching 82. Sunshine mixed with clouds at times. Partly cloudy skies. Thursday night, slight chance for storms. Lows around 66. Slight chance of thunderstorms. Friday and Saturday, with highs in the mid-80s. I'm staff meteorologist Jennifer Wojcicki. Currently, 60.
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1: Fox News, I'm Sue Gussman. The House of Representatives issuing a rare rebuke of President Trump Wednesday over his handling of the conflict in Iran.
2: On this vote, the yeas are 215 and the nays are 208. The concurrent resolution is adopted.
1: Four Republicans joining with Democrats to pass the War Powers Resolution to try to halt military action in Iran. The president is insisting that the U.S. is nearing a deal to end the conflict. And he said,
3: in theory, they're pretty close to signing a paper. We've actually gotten along with them very well. And you know what you saw for the last few nights? It takes two to tango. You understand that we hit them very hard on something else unrelated.
1: The president has said that any agreement must include Iran relinquishing its nuclear stockpile. 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
4: The newly refurbished Munger Moss Motel neon sign will be featured in a United States Postal Service stamp set honoring the Mother Road during the 100th anniversary of Route 66 this year. Rod Reed explained how each stamp in the set was chosen.
5: I just want to say how wonderful it is for the city to take ownership of this sign. The commission, we represent all eight states, and the meeting that I got to announce that Lebanon had taken ownership of the sign from California to Illinois, it was a resounding yes, because so much of the iconic Route 66 signs are going away, and Lebanon has had the foresight to take this on to keep it forever. And then 2 or 3 weeks ago now, I was asked to actually be in Phoenix at the National Postal Forum to unveil the Route 66 stamps. The eight stamps, one depicting each state along the route, and then the Missouri stamp, as most all of you know, was Munger Moss. And I've got a little presentation, so if you guys would come over.
4: A ceremony was held on Monday night to present the sign to the public. Lebanon Mayor Jared Carr says Lebanon was not a part of the original plan for Route 66.
6: Some city leaders went down to Springfield and met with the federal government at that time and got it to come through Lebanon, and we're so happy that it is here and that we get to celebrate Route 66 each and every day here in Lebanon. So this is a great, momentous occasion that we get to celebrate 100 years of this road coming through Lebanon. That is tremendous in itself. The dedication of this sign, Lebanon's the heart of Route 66. It really is. And this sign really exemplifies that. And we couldn't be happier to be able to take stewardship of this and ownership for future generations to celebrate and be able to celebrate Route 66 and be a part of the American tradition that traveling down Route 66 created.
4: The newly refurbished Munger Moss Motel neon sign can be viewed nightly beginning at 8 p.m. A grand jury has indicted the former CEO of a nonprofit organization after she was accused of stealing from the group. Regional Radio News has more on the indictment. On Tuesday, June 2nd, the jury indicted Stacy Stafford on one count of stealing $750 or more. Court documents state that the vice president of people helping Paws Dog Rescue contacted a Jefferson City police officer on November 5th, 2025. They had reviewed the organization's financial records after Stafford was relieved of her position. That review was prompted by a notice from a vendor of an outstanding debt. An investigation by the Jefferson City Police Department found $3,932.72 in charges made to Stafford's account from the organization's account, which the organization did not authorize. Court documents state that there were other transactions that the witness said were fraudulent, but officers could not verify them. Some of them were also outside of the statute of limitations for prosecution. With your regional radio KJL 103.7 live and local news break, I'm Bruce Wayne.
7: Here's your regional radio KJEL SkyScan forecast. 82 today, under partly cloudy skies. Lows around 66, tonight partly cloudy. Slight chance of thunderstorms, tomorrow daytime highs approaching 84, sunshine mixed with clouds at times. Slight chance for storms.
8: Saturday and Sunday, 86. Saturday, 84. Sunday.
7: I'm staff meteorologist Jennifer Wojcicki.
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9: Let's take a look at the cash cattle market report. A light trade was reported in the north yesterday, with dress deals marked at mostly 405, steady with last week's weighted averages. A few scattered deals were reported in the south at 256, a dollar lower than the previous week's weighted averages. More trade will take place at some point today, especially in the south. Beef cutouts are mixed, with choice up 179 at 395.86 based on 50 loads, and select down 38 cents at 384.43 based on 8 loads. Over on the mercantile, August live cattle down 180 at 237.85, October down 187 at 229, December down 210 at 227.97. August feeder cattle down 580 at 342.62, September down 580 at 339.32, and October down 585 at 335.90. Let's take a look at the cash hog market report. The Eastern Corn Belt is unavailable due to confidentiality. The Western Corn Belt is at 94.57. Iowa, Minnesota is at 94.96. The national cash hog average is down 121 at 94.36, with an average range of 87 to 96. Pork carcass cutouts are down 208 at 98.51, based on 279 loads. Over on the mercantile, July lean hogs up 35 cents at 102, August up 60 cents at 99.57, and October up 1 at 86.02. Taking a look at the grain futures on the Chicago Board of Trade, July corn down 4 3/4 at 426 3/4, September down 5 at 435 1/4, December down 5 at 454 3/4. July soybeans down 6 1/4 at 1147 3/4, August down 6 1/2 at 1151 3/4, November down 5 1/2 at 1161 3/4. July Chicago wheat down 3/4 at 586 1/2, September down 1/2 at 600 1/4, December down 1 at 619 1/2. The Dow's down 620 points at 50,687. With this look at your markets, I'm Kaylin Lair on TFN, the Farm Net.
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Well, you know, I keep saying that every day when I leave, but I still end up back here every single morning. And make no mistake about it, I love being in here with you guys. Music for you right now, this is Pecos and the Rooftops. They are looking down proud on 103.7 Regional Radio.

0: It is absolutely good to be me. That's Uncle Cracker here for you on your Thursday morning on 103.7 Regional Radio KJOL. Coming up, we'll take a trip around the United States with Andrew McCray in American Countryside.
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2: 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When this astronaut was grounded due to health concerns, he used an alias to get reassessed at a world-renowned hospital. The results of that trip allowed him to go to outer space 15 years after being selected as one of NASA's first astronauts. His story is this edition of the American Countryside.
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1: Deke Slayton was selected as one of the original Mercury 7 astronauts. However, the discovery of atrial fibrillation grounded him from a space mission and led him to instead be in charge of hiring the astronauts for future missions. The idea of going to space never left him, though.
6: He continued training with the other astronauts. He also continued going to the doctor and seeing how his heart was doing.
1: Alyssa Young at the Deke Slayton Memorial Museum says, eventually, in 1971, Slayton thought his heart condition had been remedied and wanted an anonymous, clean bill of health to prove he could go to space.
6: He went to Mayo Clinic under the name of Dick K. King, and his heart issue was gone. Of course, they did a ton more tests to make sure it was really gone, and then he was put back on flight status.
1: And over 15 years after being selected as a Mercury astronaut, he got his chance to go into space.
6: He ended up getting to go on the Apollo-Soyuz test project in 1975. It was the first time the United States and Russia worked together.
1: All told, Slayton's work with NASA spanned from the late 1950s to the early 1980s. The museum here in his hometown shares his story and has some very unique artifacts dealing with space exploration.
6: We have one of Deke Slayton's Mercury spacesuits. Another important artifact that we have is a piece of the original Wright Flyer that traveled to the moon with Neil Armstrong.
1: Slayton played an important role in the development of the space program and selection of the astronauts that became household names during the 60s and 70s. His hometown continues to share his important story here. Traveling the countryside in Sparta, Wisconsin, I'm Andrew McCray.
7: 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KJEL.

That is Shane Prophet and Long Live Country. I'm Bruce Wayne in here with you. I'll be with you until about 10 o'clock. Let's do this one right now. Justin Moore and Priscilla Block, just you, me, and Whiskey on your Thursday morning on 103.7 Regional Radio KGL. Good morning to you.

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1: Fox News, I'm Sue Gossman. The House of Representatives issuing a rare rebuke of President Trump Wednesday over his handling of the conflict in Iran.
2: On this vote, the yeas are 215 and the nays are 208. The concurrent resolution is adopted.
1: Four Republicans joining with Democrats to pass the War Powers Resolution to try to halt military action in Iran. The president is insisting that the U.S. is nearing a deal to end the conflict. And he said,
3: in theory, they're pretty close to signing a paper. We've actually gotten along with them very well. And you know what you saw for the last few nights? It takes two to tango. You understand that we hit them very hard on something else unrelated.
1: The president has said that any agreement must include Iran relinquishing its nuclear stockpile. 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
0: 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Here's this hour's news update with Bruce Wayne.
4: A Rolla woman was taken into custody following a Monday night incident involving a firearm. Regional Radio News has more on the disturbance. The Phillips County Sheriff's Office was dispatched to a residence in St. James for a reported domestic disturbance with a weapon around 5:41 a.m. The suspect was identified as 46-year-old Stephanie Yvonne Balcatus Clark, who allegedly fled the scene on foot and was possibly armed with a firearm. The victim told deputies that Balcatus Clark had gotten into an argument with them around 5 a.m. in the living room while they were trying to sleep. Court documents show that argument transitioned into the kitchen where the woman grabbed her 9mm pistol. The victim claimed that Balcatus Clark then placed the muzzle of the fully loaded firearm against her head while she grabbed their arm. Deputies reported that the defendant and victim then went to the floor in a physical struggle to deflect the firearm, destroying a kitchen appliance in the process. Once the victim broke free, they called 911 and Balcatus Clark allegedly fled prior to law enforcement's arrival. An officer with the St. James Police Department later located the woman walking along a roadway and took her into custody. A probable cause statement showed that a bag Balcatus Clark had dropped in the roadway was searched, revealing a Smith & Wesson M&P 9mm semi-automatic pistol. One round was in the chamber with seven rounds in the magazine. Upon further questioning, the defendant made multiple conflicting statements regarding what occurred and claimed she did not know where the alleged firearm was. When the official informed her that the weapon was found in her belongings, she became visibly upset and began stammering, unable to explain how the weapon ended up in a bag in her possession, according to a probable cause statement. A prisoner at the Jefferson City Correctional Center has been charged with murder following the May death of another inmate. Regional Radio News has more on the new charges. 38-year-old Zachariah J. Peterson was indicted by a grand jury on Tuesday for second-degree murder and violence to an inmate by an inmate. The filed indictment documented that Peterson allegedly killed another inmate at the Jefferson City Correctional Center by striking him. Court records also show that he's currently serving a 30-year sentence after a jury found him guilty of second-degree murder in 2011. That shooting killed 31-year-old James Porter in Southeast Columbia. Peterson is scheduled to appear in court on the new charges on July 16th at 9 a.m. With your regional radio KJL 103.7 live and local news break, I'm Bruce Wayne.
5: Here's your regional radio KJEL SkyScan forecast. 82 today under partly cloudy skies. Lows around 66. Tonight, partly cloudy. Slight chance of thunderstorms. Tomorrow, daytime highs approaching 84. Sunshine mixed with clouds at times. Slight chance for storms. Saturday and Sunday, 86. Saturday, 84. Sunday. I'm staff meteorologist Jennifer Wojcicki. Right now, 63.
6: Let's take a look at the cash cattle market report. A light trade was reported in the north yesterday, with dress deals marked at mostly 405, steady with last week's weighted averages. A few scattered deals were reported in the south at 256, a dollar lower than the previous week's weighted averages. More trade will take place at some point today, especially in the south. Beef cutouts are mixed with choice up 179 at $395.86 based on 50 loads.

0: and 94.36, with an average range of 87 to 96. Pork carcass cutouts are down 208 at 98.51, based on 279 loads. Over on the mercantile, July lean hogs up 35 cents at 102, August up 60 cents at 99.57, and October up 1 at 86.02. July corn down 5 1/4 at 426 1/4. September down 5 1/4 at 435. December down 5 1/4 at 454 1/2. July soybeans down 7 1/4 at 1146 3/4. August down 7 3/4 at 1150 1/2. November down 6 3/4 at 1160 1/2. July Chicago wheat down 1 1/2 at 585 3/4. September down 1 1/2 at 599 1/2. December down 2 at 618 1/2. The Dow is down 620 points at 50,687. With this look at your markets, I'm Kaylin Lair on TFN The Farm Net.
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Oh, I used to be that about 3 decades ago. John Party there with Friday Night Heartbreaker. Not so much anymore, though, now that I'm about approaching my mid-50s.

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Low Cash there. Thank God for all those wrong hearts that led me to the right one. We've been together almost 20 years now. Hey, Low Cash, they're going to be performing in August down at Lake of the Ozarks, I believe. Taking

0: It is time for your daily farm news and ag update here on TFN, the Farm Net. Today, USDA participant Rod Bain and USDA meteorologist Brad Rippey are going to be discussing a pre-Memorial Day reversal of weather patterns across the nation, patterns that are expected to be in place at least through mid-June and their potential ag benefits.
1: How USDA meteorologist Brad Rippey describes a pre-Memorial Day weekend change in U.S. weather.
2: Flip the script.
1: Switching weather patterns that in many parts of the country has gone as far back as late summer, early fall of last year.
2: The pattern that has led to expansive drought coverage across the South, the Great Plains, and the West seems to have broken down in the week before Memorial Day weekend.
1: Conditions expected to remain for at least the first half of June. And that come during a key time for our nation's agriculture. So, for instance, in the southeastern U.S.
2: We've gone from one extreme to the other in some areas along the Gulf Coast where we went from varying levels of drought to flooding. But generally speaking, this moisture is good for reviving pastures that have really suffered due to the drought. And then for just about every summer crop where we have been concerned about emergence and development of those young crops, this should be a nice boon for those commodities and crops in the deep south.
1: Similar benefits, minus flooding, are occurring in the central and southern plains.
2: It is too late for a lot of the winter wheat crop, especially in the southern half of the country, but for just about everything else, agriculturally speaking, this is good news if you suddenly find yourself recovering from drought, getting into a wetter pattern.
1: While out west, unusually heavy rain is falling, putting off potential impacts from a dry early 2026, such as water supply and wildfire concerns.
2: Places like Northern California, the Northern Great Basin, and parts of the Northwest.
1: However, one area now seeing dry, even hot conditions, and expecting more, the summer crop growing regions of the Northern Plains and Upper Midwest.
2: If this pattern were to persist for, say, another 3 or 4 weeks, we might be talking about drought concerns across the Northern Plains and the Upper Midwest. For the time being, though, this heat is actually beneficial there as well. We have had kind of a chilly spring along the Canadian border. Some of those areas have been struggling with emergence, some late planting issues, but this should help to get the crops moving along.
1: I'm Rod Bain reporting for the U.S. Department of Agriculture in Washington, D.C.
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4: News. I'm Gianna Gelosi. President Trump signaling that a deal with Iran could be right around the corner, but not everybody is willing to wait as four House Republicans joined all Democrats voting to limit the president's Iran war powers.
5: The House of Representatives voted 215 to 208 to pass the War Powers Act resolution that symbolically aims to restrict President Trump from taking additional military action against Iran.
4: As Fox's Trey Yings, votes are still being counted in California in the races for governor and mayor of Los Angeles in the governor's race.
6: The latest numbers from the Associated Press show Hilton with about 28% of the vote. Democrat Javier Becerra is in second place at nearly 26%. And fellow Democrat Tom Steyer is in third place with roughly 20%.
4: Fox's Madeline Rivera, America's listening to Fox News.
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7: 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A teenage girl has been arrested after allegedly stabbing three horses at the Las Vegas barrel racing event. On Saturday, the Las Vegas police responded to a report of a horse being injured at a barn just after 2 a.m. They arrived at South Las Vegas Boulevard where they found three horses intentionally injured with a sharp object. The animal cruelty section investigated the abuse and identified a teenage girl as the suspect. Investigators believed she used a knife on the horses. The injuries are not life-threatening, but the horses will not be able to compete in the 2026 NBHA Professionals' Choice Las Vegas Super Show. The girl was located at a nearby hotel and taken into custody. She has been booked into the Clark County Juvenile Hall for 12 counts of willful or malicious killing. maiming or torturing an animal, and 3 counts of felony malicious destruction of private property. Feral hogs remain a major threat to agriculture and wildlife in southeastern Missouri, but the state is gaining ground. Jason Sumners, Missouri Conservation Department Director, told the Conservation Commission last Friday that the state and the federal USDA are making significant progress in the war against wild hogs. The use of drones and helicopters continues to be an extremely effective and efficient method of removing feral hogs from the landscape, Sumners said. Last year, the state and federal partnership removed just over 6,100 feral hogs. That included shooting more than 2,700 feral hogs from aircraft. This year, USDA had a second helicopter equipped with forward-looking infrared FLIR cameras to assist with winter operations, Sumners said. This new technology also assisted with feral hog elimination efforts and made the removal efforts more successful. The number of wild hogs slaughtered this year won't be released until next year. The state of Missouri defines a feral hog as any swine that is born living or has lived in the wild and the offspring of such swine. They can be aggressive and have been known to attack people, though the greater risk is from infectious diseases carried by wild hogs. A Willard woman has died in a crash Tuesday afternoon in Springfield. The crash occurred between Campbell Avenue and Kansas Expressway when her vehicle hit the median and came to a stop in the middle of an inside lane. The woman exited her vehicle and was hit by an oncoming vehicle. She was pronounced dead at the scene. The circumstances of the crash are part of an ongoing investigation. Anyone with information should contact the Springfield Police Department at 417-864-1810 or Crime Stoppers at 417-869-8477. With your KGL 103.7 Live and Local News Break, I'm Riley Davis.
8: News from local and area funeral homes brought to you this hour by Memorial Chapels and Crematory of Waynesville, St. Robert, and Richland. 91-year-old Harville resident Sarah Naomi Duggar died May 27th. Service for 91-year-old Harville resident Sarah Naomi Duggar will be at 10 a.m. Saturday in Hopewell Free Will Baptist Church in Graff. Burial will be in Hopewell Cemetery. Service under the direction of Craigher Funeral Home in Hartville. 79-year-old Lake Ozark resident Dusan Edward Kratke died May 26, survived by wife Marika Kratke. Service for 79-year-old Lake Ozark resident Dusan Edward Kratke will be from 5 to 7 Wednesday, June 10th in Hedges Scott Millard Funeral Home in Osage Beach. Memorials can be made in his memory to a charity of the donor's choice through the funeral home. 61-year-old Eldon resident Ricky G. Webb died April 10th, survived by Father Wayne Webb, Brother Randy Webb, children Tiffany Love, Zachary Duncan, Trenton Webb, and stepdaughter Miranda Polly. Service for 61-year-old Eldon resident Ricky G. Webb will be Friday at 2 at Hedges Scott Millard Funeral Home in Eldon. Service under the direction of the funeral home in lieu of flowers. Memorials can be made to the family to help with expenses through the funeral home. 41-year-old Brumley resident Tara Robinette died May 21st, survived by parents Kenneth and Myra, siblings Joshua, Danielle, and Devin, stepchildren Brock and Grant. Service for 41-year-old Brumley resident Tara Robinette will be Saturday, June 27th at 11 at Our Savior's Lutheran Church in Camdenton. Service is under the direction of Hedges Scott Millard Funeral Homes. 39-year-old Jamie Lynn Lear died May 29th, survived by Father Dale Lear, Mother Karen Ferguson, daughters Trinity and Alyssa, and Brother Jason Lear. Private family service will be held for 39-year-old Jamie Lynn Lear at a later date. In lieu of flowers, the family requests donations be made to Lake Regional Cancer Center or to Hospice Compassus. 90-year-old Independence resident Reba Miller died May 22nd. Service for 90-year-old Independence resident Reba Miller will be Friday at 2 in Hillcrest Cemetery in Mountain Grove. Arrangements under the direction of Craigher Funeral Home in Mountain Grove. 60-year-old Hartville resident Danny Devine Jr. died June 2nd. Service for 60-year-old Hartville resident Danny Devine Jr. will be at 1 p.m. Saturday in Little Creek Baptist Church in Hartville. Visitation will be from 6 to 8 Friday night. Burial will be in Little Creek Cemetery. Memorials can be made to the Hartville Lions Club or to Little Creek Cemetery, Drew Craker Funeral Home in Hartville. That's news from local and area funeral homes, brought to you during this hour by Memorial Chapels and Crematory of Waynesville, St. Robert, and Richland.
9: Here's your regional radio KJEL Skyscan forecast. 82 today, under partly cloudy skies. Lows around 66, tonight partly cloudy. Slight chance of thunderstorms. Tomorrow, daytime highs approaching 84, sunshine mixed with clouds at times. Slight chance for storms. Saturday and Sunday, 86, Saturday, 84, Sunday. I'm staff meteorologist Jennifer Wojcicki. Currently, it's 62 degrees.
8: 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The St. Louis Cardinals were able to jump out to an early lead on Wednesday night as they wrapped up their three-game series against the Texas Rangers. The Cardinals were able to hold on to salvage one game of that series by a 5-3 margin. St. Louis starter Andre Pallante was credited with the win, improving his record to 6-4 on the season. Pallante pitched 5 2/3 innings, allowing 3 hits, 1 run, 1 earned run. He walked 2, struck out 5, and did not allow a home run. That dropped his ERA to 3.96 on the year. Jojo Romero pitched 2/3 of an inning and was credited with his 16th hold of the year. He had 2 hits, 2 runs, 2 earned runs. He walked 1 and struck out 2 and did not allow a home run. Ryan Stanek pitched an inning and 2/3 for his 11th hold of the year. He allowed 1 hit, no runs, no earned runs. He didn't walk anyone and struck out 1, did not allow a home run. Closer Riley O'Brien came in and pitched 1 inning for his 15th save of the year. He did not allow a hit, a run, or an earned run. He walked 1, struck out none, and did not allow a home run. The Cardinals left 9 men on base on Wednesday night, and they were 4-for-13 with runners in scoring position. It was a good night for first baseman Alec Burleson. He had a 2-for-4 night with 3 RBIs. Nelson Velasquez had a 2-for-3 night with an RBI. Second baseman Thomas Sejacy had a 2-for-4 night with an RBI. Jordan Walker had a 3-for-4 night with 3 runs scored, improving his batting average to .291 on the year. Texas starter Mackenzie Gore took the loss, dropping his record to 4-5 on the year. He went 4 2/3 innings, allowing 9 hits, 4 runs, 4 earned runs. He walked 3 and struck out 5, did not allow a home run. The win improved the Cardinals' record to 32 wins and 28 losses on the year. They're in second place in the National League Central, 5.5 games behind the Milwaukee Brewers. The Cardinals have the day off today before welcoming in the Cincinnati Reds to conclude their homestand on Friday night. We'll have that game for you getting underway at 6:20 with a 7:15 first pitch. The Saturday pregame is 12:20 with a 1:15 first pitch, and Sunday a 12:20 pregame and a 1:15 first pitch as the Cardinals take on the Reds this weekend. After wrapping up the homestand, the Cardinals will hit the road. They will go to the Big Apple for 3 against the Mets. Then they will come back to Minnesota for 3 against the Twins. The Cardinals head home after that to welcome in the San Diego Padres. And then we'll go back on the road for a 3-game set in Kansas City. Speaking of Kansas City, they were in Cincinnati last night taking on the Reds, and it was the Royals picking up a 5-2 victory over Cincinnati last night. It was a good night for Kansas City starter Stephen Kolek. He went 7 innings, allowing 6 hits. He gave up 2 runs, 2 earned runs. He walked 2, struck out 8, and allowed 1 home run. David Lynch, the 4th, picked up the win. He went 1 inning, allowing 1 hit, no runs, no earned runs. He walked 9 and struck out 1 and did not allow a home run. That improved his record to 2-0 on the year. And Lang picked up the save for the Royals. He went 1 inning, allowing 1 hit, no runs, no earned runs. He walked one and struck out two and did not allow a home run. For the Royals, first baseman Vinny Pasquantino had a 2-for-4 night. He scored a run, drove in two runs, and had a home run. Jack Caglianone had a 2-for-4 night. Mitch Massey had a 2-for-4 night, scoring one run and driving in a run. Nick Lofton had a 1-for-4 night. He scored one run and drove in two runs. He also had a home run. The Royals left eight men on base last night, and they were 1-for-7 with runners in scoring position. Tony Santillan took the loss for the Reds, dropping his record to 1-3 on the year. He pitched one-third of an inning, allowed three hits, three runs, three earned runs. He walked one, struck out none, and allowed one home run. The win improved the Royals' record to 24 wins and 38 losses on the year. They are 11.5 games behind the Cleveland Guardians in the American League Central Division, and the Royals currently sitting in last place, a half a game behind the Detroit Tigers. The Royals will be in Minnesota tonight taking on the Twins. That game scheduled to get underway at 6:40. It'll be Seth Lugo on the mound tonight for Kansas City. He comes into the game with a 2-4 record and a 3.55 ERA. He'll be opposed for the Twins by Andrew Morris, who will be making only his second start of the year tonight. In minor league baseball last night, after taking a 5-2 lead into the bottom of the seventh inning, the Springfield Cardinals could not hold on. They fall to Frisco 8-7. Frisco put up a walk-off win in the bottom of the ninth inning against the Springfield Cardinals. Springfield's record is now 24-28 on the year. Frisco improves their record to 27-24. Those two teams will play again tonight. The NBA Finals got underway on Wednesday night as the New York Knicks were in San Antonio taking on the Spurs. The Knicks able to pick up a road victory in Game 1 of that series, 105-95. That gives the Knicks a one-game-to-none lead in the NBA Finals. For the Knicks, Jalen Brunson led the scoring with 30, followed by Karl Anthony Towns, who had 18. Oliver Anunoby had 17 for the Knicks. For the Spurs, Victor Wembanyama had 26. Stephon Castle put up 17. Julian Champagne had 16. And Dylan Harper also put up 16 for the Spurs. Game number 2 of the NBA Finals is coming up on a Friday night. It will get underway at 7:30, and it comes your way from San Antonio. The Spurs will be looking to even the series, and the Knicks will be looking to jump out to a 2-games-to-none lead before even playing a game at Madison Square Garden. The NHL Stanley Cup playoffs resume tonight as the Vegas Golden Knights will be in Carolina taking on the Hurricanes. Vegas currently holds a 1-game-to-none lead in the Stanley Cup final. That game will get underway at 7 o'clock tonight. Carolina is favored to win. In the WNBA on Wednesday night, the New York Liberty scored a home victory over the Toronto Tempo 97-82. The Seattle Storm fell at home to the Phoenix Mercury 72-68. On the schedule tonight, the Indiana Fever will be at home welcoming in the Atlanta Dream, and the Minnesota Lynx will be at home taking on the Golden State Valkyries. The Missouri State High School baseball tournaments continued on Wednesday. In a Class 3 state semifinal number 1 game, it was Duquesne over Scott City 8-0. In a Class 3 state semifinal number 2, Blair Oak shut out Licking 10-0. It was a slugfest in Class 4 state semifinal number 1 as Orchard Farm outlasted Westminster Christian Academy 11-10. And Excelsior Spring shut out Springfield Catholic 2-0 in a Class 4 state semifinal number 2. In action today, Blair Oaks will be taking on Duquesne for the Class 3 state championship. That game gets underway at 7 o'clock tonight. In the Class 3 state third place game, Licking will take on Scott City. That game gets underway at 4. In the Class 4 state championship, Excelsior Springs will take on Orchard Farm. And for third place in Class 4, Springfield Catholic will take on Westminster Christian Academy. With your regional radio, KGL 103.7 Live and Local Sports, I'm Bruce Wayne.
0: July, corn down 3.5 at 428. September down 3.5 at 436 3/4. December down 3.75 at 456. July soybeans down 6.5 at 11:47.5. August down 7 at 11:51.25. November down 6.25 at 11:61. July Chicago wheat up 0.5 at 5.87¾. September up 0.5 at 6.01¼. December down 0.25 at 6.20¼. August live cattle down 1.80 at 2.37.85. October down 1.87 at 2.29. December down 2.10 at 2.27.97. August feeder cattle down 5.80 at 3.42.62. September down 5.80 at 3.39.32. October down 5.85 at 3.35.50. July lean hogs up 35 cents at 102, August up 60 cents at 99.57, and October up 1 at 86.02. The Dow is down 620 points at 50,687. With this look at your markets, I'm Kaylin Lair on TFN, the Farm Net.
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8: Because of Brooks and Dunn, not Brooks and Dunn, Big and Rich getting us going here in the 7 o'clock hour. I'm Bruce Wayne. I'll be in with you until 10 o'clock today. Hey, don't forget, coming up tomorrow, we get the Trading Post program. 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
1: The Route 66 Centennial Festival, Saturday, June 6th, hosts one of the most spectacular classic car parades on historic Route 66, starting at 10 a.m. and ending with a cruise in at Boswell Park. 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Coming up for you in the 8 o'clock hour, we have got your Redbird recap. We'll get a recap of the victory the Cards had over the Rangers last night. Also, this morning, ran across a very interesting question. What are some of the things that you can never have enough of with kids? We'll have the answers that a lot of people said coming up for you. Between now and 10, we'll give you the rundown on the things that you can never have too much of with kids. Our live and local news break, it's on the way after this. One of the early hits of Chris Young. He's going to leave you, but it's going to be tomorrow here on 103.7 Regional Radio KGL.
2: Tomorrow, I'm going to leave here. 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
2: News. I'm Gianna Gelosi. President Trump signaling that a deal with Iran could be right around the corner, but not everybody is willing to wait as four House Republicans joined all Democrats voting to limit the president's Iran war powers.
3: The House of Representatives voted 215 to 208 to pass the War Powers Act resolution that symbolically aims to restrict President Trump from taking additional military action against Iran.
2: As Fox's Trey Yang's votes are still being counted in California in the races for governor and mayor of Los Angeles in the governor's race.
4: The latest numbers from the Associated Press show Hilton with about 28% of the vote. Democrat Javier Becerra is in second place at nearly 26%. And fellow Democrat Tom Steyer is in third place with roughly 20%.
2: Fox's Madeline Rivera, America's listening to Fox News.
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5: 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These words of faith have been written and read by Lebanon pastor Ellen Martin. I got the opportunity to speak with her about her book, Grace Upon Grace, a collection of all her religious writings. Today I am speaking with Ellen Martin. She is the pastor of the First Congregational Church here in Lebanon. Ellen writes a devotional every week that plays on our radio station. She has now combined those weekly devotions into a year-long book called Grace Upon Grace. Tell us a little bit about your book and what people can expect from it.
6: I decided to write the book because I had over 365 devotionals, radio messages we call them, in my computer that no one would ever see again. 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So it ended up from 2018 through to probably February of this year. They've all been edited twice. And now put in a book so I can share that with other people who would like to read them.
5: 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A Rolla woman was taken into custody following a Monday night incident involving a firearm. 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
7: The Phelps County Sheriff's Office was dispatched to a residence in St. James for a reported domestic disturbance with a weapon around 5:41 a.m. The suspect was identified as 46-year-old Stephanie Yvonne Balcatis Clark, who allegedly fled the scene on foot and was possibly armed with a firearm. The victim told deputies that Balcatis Clark had gotten into an argument with them around 5 a.m. in the living room while they were trying to sleep. Court documents show that argument transitioned into the kitchen where the woman grabbed her 9mm pistol. The victim claimed that Balcatis Clark then placed the muzzle of the fully loaded firearm against her head while she grabbed their arm. Deputies reported that the defendant and victim then went to the floor in a physical struggle to deflect the firearm, destroying a kitchen appliance in the process. Once the victim broke free, they called 911 and Balcatis Clark allegedly fled prior to law enforcement's arrival. An officer with the St. James Police Department later located the woman walking along a roadway and took her into custody. A probable cause statement showed that a bag Balcatis Clark had dropped in the roadway was searched, revealing a Smith & Wesson M&P 9mm semi-automatic pistol. One round was in the chamber with seven rounds in the magazine. Upon further questioning, the defendant made multiple conflicting statements regarding what occurred and claimed she did not know where the alleged firearm was.
5: When the official informed her that the weapon was found in her belongings, she became visibly upset and began stammering, unable to explain how the weapon ended up in a bag in her possession, according to the probable cause statement. With your KJEL 103.7 live and local news break, I'm Riley Davis.
8: Here's your regional radio KJEL Skyscan forecast. 82 today under partly cloudy skies. Lows around 66 tonight, partly cloudy. Slight chance of thunderstorms tomorrow. Daytime highs approaching 84, sunshine mixed with clouds at times. Slight chance for storms Saturday and Sunday, 86 Saturday, 84 Sunday. I'm staff meteorologist Jennifer Wojcicki. Currently, it's 62 degrees.
9: July, corn down 3.5 at 428. September down 3.5 at 436¾. December down 3¾ at 456. July soybeans down 6.5 at 1147¼. August down 7 at 1151¼. November down 6¼ at 1161. July Chicago wheat up 0.5 at 587¾. September up 0.5 at 601¼. December down 0.25 at 620¼. August live cattle down 180 at 237.85. October down 187 at 229. December down 210 at 227.97. August feeder cattle down 580 at 342.62. September down 580 at 339.32. October down 585 at 335.50. July lean hogs up 35 cents at 102, August up 60 cents at 99.57, and October up 1 at 86.02. The Dow is down 620 points at 50,687. With this look at your markets, I'm Kaylin Lair on TFN, the Farm Net.
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0: Picking up strangers, let me tell you about the dangers. You never know what they're out to get from you.

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1: News. I'm CJ Papa. President Trump hammers the four Republicans who sided with Democrats in the House vote to curb his war powers with Iran, calling the group bad. Meanwhile, a timeline in place seems to be emerging.
2: If it happens, it could happen like over the weekend.
1: He's talking about peace.
3: Despite Iranian reports that peace talks have ceased, the president says talks are actually going pretty well and that a deal may soon be at hand. The president also saying Iran has agreed to let the U.S. go in and get that so-called nuclear dust, the near-bomb-grade enriched uranium, if a deal is signed.
1: That's Fox's Greg Jenkins at the White House. He's the acting attorney general. But President Trump last night in the Rose Garden told the crowd he wants to elevate Todd Blanche to the top of the Justice Department. That would require a Senate confirmation. And still no winners in the California primary vote for governor, as well as the race for Los Angeles mayor. 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
0: 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Here's this hour's news update with Jeff Boggs.
4: To honor National Cancer Survivors Day, the Curry Cancer Center and Mercy Hospital in Lebanon will host a drive-through celebration to honor cancer survivors. The event will be from 10 a.m. to 2 p.m. Friday. They will have free popcorn and soda, as well as a chance to sign the big lavender ribbon that honors cancer awareness. The Curry Cancer Center opened in 2008 and cares for hundreds of cancer patients each year. The event is organized by the Mercy Health Foundation's Lebanon's Women with a Mission. The newly refurbished Munger Moss Motel neon sign will be featured in a United States Postal Service stamp set honoring the Mother Road during the 100th anniversary of Route 66 this year. Rod Reed explained how each stamp in the set was chosen.
5: I just want to say how wonderful it is for the city to take ownership of this sign. The commission, we represent all eight states, and the meeting that I got to announce that Lebanon had taken ownership of the sign from California to Illinois was a resounding yes, because so much of the iconic Route 66 signs are going away, and Lebanon has had the foresight to take this on to keep it forever. And then 2 or 3 weeks ago now, I was asked to actually be in Phoenix at the National Postal Forum to unveil the Route 66 stamps. The eight stamps, one depicting each state along the route, and then the Missouri stamp, as most all of you know, was Munger Moss. And I've got a little presentation, so if you guys would come over.
4: A ceremony was held on Monday night to present the sign to the public. Mayor Jared Carr says Lebanon was not a part of the original plan for Route 66.
6: Some city leaders went down to Springfield and met with the federal government at that time and got it to come through Lebanon, and we're so happy that it is here and that we get to celebrate Route 66 each and every day here in Lebanon. So this is a great momentous occasion that we get to celebrate 100 years of this road coming through Lebanon. That is tremendous in itself. The dedication of this sign, Lebanon's the heart of Route 66. It really is, and this sign really exemplifies that, and we couldn't be happier to be able to take stewardship of this and ownership for future generations to celebrate and be able to celebrate Route 66 and be a part of the American tradition that traveling down Route 66 created.
4: A newly refurbished Munger Moss Motel neon sign can be viewed beginning at 8 p.m. nightly. With your KJO 103.7 local news break, I'm Jeff Boggs.
7: Here's your regional radio KJEL Skyscan forecast. 82 today, under partly cloudy skies. Lows around 66, tonight, partly cloudy. Slight chance of thunderstorms, tomorrow, daytime highs approaching 84, sunshine mixed with clouds at times. Slight chance for storms, Saturday and Sunday, 86, Saturday, 84, Sunday. I'm staff meteorologist Jennifer Wojcicki. Currently, 63.
8: July corn down 3 3/4 at 427 3/4. September down 3 3/4 at 436 1/2. December down 3 3/4 at 456. July soybeans down 6.5 at 11.47.5. August down 6.75 at 11.51.5. November down 6.5 at 11.16.75. July Chicago wheat up 1 at 5.88.25. September up 1.75 at 6.02.5. December up 1 at 6.21.5. August live cattle down 180 at 237.85. October down 187 at 229. December down 10 at 227.97. August feeder cattle down 580 at 342.62. September down 580 at 339.32. October down 585 at 335.90. July lean hogs up 35 cents at 102. August up 60 cents at 99.57. October up 1 at 86.02. The Dow is down 620 points at 50,687. With this week of your markets, I'm Kaylin Lair on TFN The Farm Net.
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Ella Langley and her Let Us Be Her on 103.7 Regional Radio. KJO on the way for you this hour. We'll let you know how the Cardinals did in your Redbird recap. This is Russell Dickerson. I missed out on one this year. I needed a spring break.

It is 65 degrees, coming up on 12 minutes after 8 o'clock. We've got your live and local news break coming up at the bottom of the hour. Well, I ran across an interesting survey today. I'm going to share it with you between now and 10 o'clock. What are some of the things that you can never have enough of with kids? I would say, for starters, money. We'll see if that made the list. It's coming up between now and 10 o'clock. Right now, Joe Nichols, pretty good advice here. It's a good day for living.

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0: Absolutely, the world is hard on beautiful things. That's Megan Maroney here on 103.7 Regional Radio KGL on your Thursday morning. On the way in the next half hour, we will check in with your Redbird recap. That's coming up between 8:30 and 9. Your live and local news break on the way after Riley Green and Ella Langley teaming up on this one. Big hit last year, You Look Like You Love Me.
1: I was all but 22, I think at the time. I'd been out on the road, lonely at night. And it'd been a while.

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And boy, let me tell you, she was the prettiest thing I'd ever seen in a pair of boots. 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
1: Fox News, I'm CJ Papa. President Trump hammers the four Republicans who sided with Democrats in the House vote to curb his war powers with Iran, calling the group bad. Meanwhile, a timeline in place seems to be emerging.
2: If it happens, it could happen like over the weekend.
1: He's talking about peace.
3: Despite Iranian reports that peace talks have ceased, the president says talks are actually going pretty well and that a deal may soon be at hand. The president also is saying Iran has agreed to let the U.S. go in and get that so-called nuclear dust, the near-bomb-grade enriched uranium, if a deal is signed.
1: That's Fox's Griff Jenkins at the White House. He's the acting attorney general. But President Trump last night in the Rose Garden told the crowd he wants to elevate Todd Blanche to the top of the Justice Department. That would require a Senate confirmation. And still no winners in the California primary vote for governor, as well as the race for Los Angeles mayor. 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
0: 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Here's this hour's news update with Jeff Boggs.
4: A man is dead after a crash on I-44 near Mount Vernon. The highway patrols as a car driven by a 57-year-old man from Carl Junction ran off the road, struck a guardrail, and was then struck by a tractor-trailer truck. The man was pronounced dead at the scene. A man from Dixon is in the Dallas County Jail in Buffalo without bond after a stop by the Missouri State Highway Patrol at 4 p.m. Tuesday. 46-year-old Mark A. Corum was taken into custody on a felony Pulaski County warrant from third-degree domestic assault, a felony Laclede County warrant for possession of a controlled substance, a felony Laclede County warrant for failing to register as a sex offender, and a misdemeanor Laclede County warrant for driving while revoked or suspended. The Lebanon R3 School District is approaching a major milestone in the transformation of the Robert W. Plaster Center for Student Success. Bruce Wayne has more on the approaching milestone.
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4: Thanks, Bruce. 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
6: Here's your regional radio KJEL SkyScan forecast. 82 today, under partly cloudy skies. Lows around 66. Tonight, partly cloudy. Slight chance of thunderstorms. Tomorrow, daytime highs approaching 84. Sunshine mixed with clouds at times. Slight chance for storms. Saturday and Sunday, 86. Saturday, 84. Sunday. I'm staff meteorologist Jennifer Wojcicki. Currently, 63.
7: July corn down 3 3/4 at 427 3/4. September down 3 3/4 at 436 1/2. December down 3 3/4 at 456. July soybeans down 6.5 at 11.47.5. August down 6.75 at 11.51.5. November down 6.5 at 11.60.75. July Chicago wheat up 1 at 5.88.25. September up 1.75 at 6.02.5. December up 1 at 6.21.5. August live cattle down 180 at 237.85, October up 187 at 229, December up 210 at 227.97. August feeder cattle down 580 at 342.62, September down 580 at 339.32, October down 585 at 335.90. July lean hogs up 35 cents at 102, August up 60 cents at 99.57, October up 1 at 86.02. The Dow is down 620 points at 50,687. With the Secure Markets, I'm Kaylin Lair on TFN, The Farm.
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Good morning, this is Lebanon Mayor Jared Carr with today's Mayor's Minute. Summer is officially here, and it's a big week for our community. The Boswell Aquatic Center opened its doors for the season on Tuesday, and we're so glad to welcome everyone back to the pool. Whether you're a daily swimmer, a family looking for a way to cool off, or a group planning a private party, Boswell Aquatic Center has something for you. The center is open Tuesday through Saturday from 11:30 a.m. to 5:30 p.m., and Sundays from 1 to 5 p.m., with lifeguards on duty every session. Daily admission is $5 for ages 4 and up, kids under 4 are free, and season passes and frequent swimmer cards are also available. Check the city's website for full pricing and rental information. This weekend is also shaping up to be one of the biggest of the year for Lebanon. The Lebanon Route 66 Centennial Festival kicks off Friday, June 5th at Boswell Park. Gates will open at 3 o'clock, and the evening features Nautical Brothers in concert at 4:30, followed by the legendary Asleep at the Wheel taking the stage at 6. Saturday, June 6th, gates open at 10 in the morning. At 11, the Centennial Parade and Cruise gets underway, followed by an opening ceremonies and a full day of activity, the Mother Road Marketplace with food trucks and vendors, a celebrity dunk tank, Bigfoot, a kids zone, pony rides, face painting, $66 cash giveaways, and the Wing Wars competition at 3. It's a full 2 days of celebration.

0: marketing the road that put Lebanon on the map, and we hope to see you out there. I also want to share a couple of updates from City Hall. At the May 26th council meeting, we approved an overlay program that will resurface 19 streets, nearly 3.5 miles of road. Work is expected to begin in July, and Lebanon Utilities recently received a nearly $500,000 grant to replace aging wood utility poles with steel structures. A smart, long-term investment in reliability for every customer. And speaking of things to look forward to this summer, our America 250 celebration continues to build momentum. On Friday, July 3rd, we'll host a downtown community picnic right in the heart of Lebanon with live entertainment, food, and family-friendly fun. Then on Saturday, June 4th, we'll cap it off with a fireworks show at the Floyd W. Jones Lebanon Regional Airport. These are free community events and a chance for everyone to come together and celebrate America's 250th birthday in a way that's truly Lebanon. More details will be shared as we get closer, so stay tuned. Before we close, here's this week's history nugget. With Boswell Aquatic Center opening this week, it's a great time to remember how Lebanon's swimming tradition got its start. Back in the early 1940s, Lebanon built its first public pool right in Gasconade Park, the city's oldest park, at 4th Street and Van Buren, on the same grounds that once drew visitors to the historic Gasconade Hotel and its famous magnetic water. That original pool and bathhouse served Lebanon families for decades before eventually being filled in. The current Boswell Aquatic Center has carried that tradition forward since 1979, and generations of Lebanon kids have made memories on those water slides ever since. For today's Mayor's Minute, I'm Mayor Jared Carr. Have a good day.
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4: With Ricky Orton, I'm John Rooney. The Cardinals managed to salvage a game in the three-game series, beating the Texas Rangers last night at Busch Stadium 5-3.
5: Three RBIs from Alec Burleson, a good night from Jordan Walker. The Cardinals rested J.J. Weatherholt, and the guy that played for him, Thomas Tejesi, had a couple of big hits in the game and a really good start from Andre Pallante, with Riley O'Brien finishing it off, and also good work from Ryan Stanek.
4: Ryan Stanek, his longest outing with the Cardinals this year, an inning in two-thirds, and he came on under the gun.
5: He had a runner at third base, kept him there, and got to O'Brien for the ninth.
4: The Cardinals will welcome in the Cincinnati Reds tomorrow night after enjoying a day off today. And the Cardinals are going to pitch right-hander Kyle Leahy against right-hander Brady Singer. Airtime Friday night from Busch Stadium, 6:20, game time 7:15.
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1: We'll play some Cardinal trivia on the way between now and 10 o'clock and give you an opportunity to get your name into the drawing for a pair of tickets that we will give away at the end of June for Cardinal trivia. 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
1: News. I'm Therese Crowley. President Trump on a peace deal with Iran says it might not happen, or it could happen over the weekend. But four Republicans joined all Democrats voting to halt military action on Iran.
2: On this vote, the yeas are 215 and the nays are 208.
1: That war powers vote will meet President Trump's veto pen. California is still counting. Republican Steve Hilton and Spencer Pratt still holding on to their places toward a November runoff for governor and L.A. mayor. Water will flow to the Lincoln Memorial Reflecting Pool. Renovations complete by the builder-in-chief.
3: Great concept that never worked because it always leaked. They used stone originally, and the stone leaks because it's got a lot of crevices. And we have a very special material that we use.
1: Painted flag blue. The president says the pool works wonderfully for the first time since it was built in 1922. 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
0: 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Here's this hour's news update with Bruce Wayne.
4: The newly refurbished Munger Moss Motel neon sign will be featured in a United States Postal Service stamp set honoring the Mother Road during the 100th anniversary of Route 66 this year. Rod Reed explained how each stamp in the set was chosen.
5: I just want to say how wonderful it is for the city to take ownership of this sign. The commission, we represent all eight states, and the meeting that I got to announce that Lebanon had taken ownership of the sign from California to Illinois, it was a resounding yes, because so much of the iconic Route 66 signs are going away, and Lebanon has had the foresight to take this on to keep it forever. And then 2 or 3 weeks ago now, I was asked to actually be in Phoenix at the National Postal Forum to unveil the Route 66 stamps. The eight stamps, one depicting each state along the route, and then the Missouri stamp, as most all of you know, was Munger Moss. And I've got a little presentation, so if you guys would come over.
4: A ceremony was held on Monday night to present the sign to the public. Lebanon Mayor Jared Carr says Lebanon was not a part of the original plan for Route 66.
6: Some city leaders went down to Springfield and met with the federal government at that time and got it to come through Lebanon, and we're so happy that it is here and that we get to celebrate Route 66 each and every day here in Lebanon. So this is a great, momentous occasion that we get to celebrate 100 years of this road coming through Lebanon. That is tremendous in itself. The dedication of this sign, Lebanon's the heart of Route 66. It really is. And this sign really exemplifies that. And we couldn't be happier to be able to take stewardship of this and ownership for future generations to celebrate and be able to celebrate Route 66 and be a part of the American tradition that traveling down Route 66 created.
4: The newly refurbished Munger Moss Motel neon sign can be viewed nightly beginning at 8 p.m. A grand jury has indicted the former CEO of a nonprofit organization after she was accused of stealing from the group. Regional Radio News has more on the indictment. On Tuesday, June 2nd, the jury indicted Stacy Stafford on one count of stealing $750 or more. Court documents state that the vice president of people helping Paw's Dog Rescue contacted a Jefferson City police officer on November 5th, 2025. They had reviewed the organization's financial records after Stafford was relieved of her position. That review was prompted by a notice from a vendor of an outstanding debt. An investigation by the Jefferson City Police Department found $3,932.72 in charges made to Stafford's account from the organization's account, which the organization did not authorize. Court documents state that there were other transactions that the witness said were fraudulent, but officers could not verify them. Some of them were also outside of the statute of limitations for prosecution. With your regional radio KJL 103.7 live and local news break, I'm Bruce Wayne.
7: Here's your regional radio KJEL Skyscan forecast. Partly cloudy today with highs around 82. Partly cloudy tonight, lows around 66. Partly cloudy skies tomorrow, slight chance of thunderstorms, high of 84. 86, Saturday, with a slight chance of thunderstorms. 84, Sunday, chance for storms continues. I'm staff meteorologist Jennifer Wojcicki. Currently, it's 66 degrees.
8: July corn down 6 at 425.5, September down 6 at 434.25, December down 6.5 at 453.25. July soybeans down 16 at 1138, August down 16 at 1142.25, November down 15.5 at 1151.75. July Chicago wheat up 2.75 at 590, September up 2.5 at 603.25, December up 2 at 622.5. August live cattle up 267 at 240.52, October up 282 at 231.82, December up 272 at 230.70. August feeder cattle up 522 at 347.85, September up 542 at 344.75, October up 542 at 341.32. July lean hogs down 72 cents at 101.27, August down 37 cents at 99.20, October down 67 cents at 85.35. The Dow is up 770 points at 51,457. With this look at your markets, I'm Kaylin Lair on TFN, the Farm Net.
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Well, she must have ants in her pants or something. That's Lainey Wilson, because she can't sit still here on your Thursday morning on 103.7 Regional Radio KGO. We have got Cardinal Trivia coming up for you after this one from Cody Johnson. This is his latest, It's the Fall, on your Thursday morning on 103.7 Regional Radio KGO.

Cody Johnson here on Regional Radio KJOR. It's time to play a little Cardinal trivia. If you think you know the answer to the question, you can call in at 417-588-2233. If you are correct, we will put your name into the drawing for a pair of tickets we're giving away at the end of June for a Cardinal game. Here is the question for today. As of today, how many games are the St. Louis Cardinals on pace to win here in 2026? You're going to have to do a little math to figure this one out. At their current pace, how many games are the Cardinals on a pace to win here in 2026? Think you know the answer? 417-588-2233. How many games are the Cardinals on a pace to win this year? That is your Cardinal trivia question for today. This is Blake Shelton, his latest. It's called Let Him In Anyway.

0: Blake Shelton's latest Let Him In Anyway, still looking for a correct answer to the Cardinal trivia question today. As of today, how many games are the Cardinals on a pace to win here in 2026? If you think you know the answer, you can call 417-588-2233. How many games are the Cardinals on a pace to win here in 2026? Figure the answer out for that. You're going to have to do a little math to get the answer, though. I'm going to give you a little clue on how to figure that out. Take their current winning percentage and multiply that by 162. That's the amount of games in a season. That'll give you the number.
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0: The market's coming up for you in about 10 minutes. Right now, Zach Topp headed south of Sanity on KJEL.

That's a good place to be. Zach Toppin, South of Sanity, his latest here on 103.7 Regional Radio KJO. Well, congratulations going out to David of Lebanon. David was able to tell me the St. Louis Cardinals, they are on a pace to win 86.34 games this year, is what they're on a pace for. I would have accepted 86 or 87. We're going to put David's name into the drawing there for a pair of Cardinal tickets we have to give away coming up at the end of June. We'll have another Cardinal trivia question coming up for you tomorrow on KJL. Be listening for that. Now I just want to have a little beer with my friends. It's Kenny Chesney in Old Dominion.

0: July corn down 7 at 424.5. September down 6¾ at 433.5. December down 6¾ at 453. July soybeans down 20.5 at 1133.5. August down 20.5 at 1137¾. November down 18¼ at 1149. July Chicago wheat down 2.5 at 584¾. September down 2¼ at 598.5. December down 3 at 617.5. August live cattle up 237 at 240.22. October up 290 at 231.90. December up 297 at 230.95. August feeder cattle up 512 at 347.75. September up 530 at 344.62. October up 530 at 341.20. July lean hogs down 102 at $100.97. August down 50 cents at 99.07. The Dow is up 734 points at 51,421. With this week of your markets, I'm Kaylin Lair on TFN The Farm Net.
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3: Here's your regional radio KJEL Skyscan forecast. Partly cloudy today with highs around 82. Partly cloudy tonight, lows around 66. Partly cloudy skies tomorrow, slight chance of thunderstorms, high of 84. 86 Saturday with a slight chance of thunderstorms. 84 Sunday, chance for storms continues. I'm staff meteorologist Jennifer Wojcicki. Currently, it's 66 degrees.
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5: I'm Bruce Wayne. I'll be with you for about another half hour. Music on the way this half hour from Ashley McBride, John Party, kicking it off with Luke Combs.

Going back to the 1990s, our classic country evolved for some Rick Trevino. She can't say I didn't cry. Well, I ran across an interesting article today. It deals with things that you can never have enough of with kids around. The very first thing that I would say would be money. They definitely put a dent in the wallet. Here are some other responses on that recent survey. Things you can never have enough of with kids around. Number one, socks. Number two, Band-Aids. Snacks came in on the list. Also, toothbrushes. Wipes. Here's a good response. Sleep. Yeah, I would definitely agree with that. You can never have enough sleep with kids around. Chargers and charging cables. Tissues. Sippy cup lids. The ones that always go missing. You can also never have enough hair ties, paper towels, or arms. That's a good response right there, arms. What do you think? What do you think that you can never have enough of with kids? We want to hear from you. Give us a call here and let us know, 588-2233. What can you never have enough of with kids around? I'll stick with my main response, money. Never have enough money with kids around. And the more you have, of course, the more expensive they are. Music for you right now, as promised, John Party, his latest, he can't get those boots off quick enough.

0: Smoke 'em if you got 'em at that little dive bar in Dahlonega. That's Ashley McBride here on 103.7 Regional Radio KGL. I'm Bruce Wayne. That is going to wrap it up for me here on this Thursday morning. I'll be back with you tomorrow at 6 a.m. And don't forget, the Trading Post is coming up tomorrow. At 10:05, we'll open up the phone lines for you to buy, sell, trade, or find, so be ready for that. Our live and local news break is coming up.
1: 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I'll ask a Cardinal trivia question and then take the first correct caller with the answer and get you registered for Cardinal tickets and maybe even some Cardinal swag. 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Cardinal Trivia starts March 27th on 103.7 Regional Radio KGL. Don't miss out on your chance to win a pair of tickets to baseball heaven. 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
1: News. I'm Therese Crowley. President Trump on a peace deal with Iran says it might not happen, or it could happen over the weekend. But four Republicans joined all Democrats voting to halt military action on Iran.
2: On this vote, the yeas are 215 and the nays are 208.
1: That war powers vote will meet President Trump's veto pen. California is still counting. Republicans Steve Hilton and Spencer Pratt still holding on to their places toward a November runoff for governor and L.A. mayor. Water will flow to the Lincoln Memorial Reflecting Pool. Renovations complete by the builder-in-chief.
3: Great concept that never worked because it always leaked. They used stone originally, and the stone leaks because it's got a lot of crevices. And we have a very special material that we use.
1: Painted flag blue. The president says the pool works wonderfully for the first time since it was built in 1922. 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
4: A Rolla woman was taken into custody following a Monday night incident involving a firearm. Regional Radio News has more on the disturbance. The Phelps County Sheriff's Office was dispatched to a residence in St. James for a reported domestic disturbance with a weapon around 5:41 a.m. The suspect was identified as 46-year-old Stephanie Yvonne Balcatis Clark, who allegedly fled the scene on foot and was possibly armed with a firearm. The victim told deputies that Balcatis Clark had gotten into an argument with them around 5 a.m. in the living room while they were trying to sleep. Court documents show that argument transitioned into the kitchen where the woman grabbed her 9mm pistol. The victim claimed that Balcatis Clark then placed the muzzle of the fully loaded firearm against her head while she grabbed their arm. Deputies reported that the defendant and victim then went to the floor in a physical struggle to deflect the firearm, destroying a kitchen appliance in the process. Once the victim broke free, they called 911 and Balcatis Clark allegedly fled prior to law enforcement's arrival. An officer with the St. James Police Department later located the woman walking along a roadway and took her into custody. A probable cause statement showed that a bag Balcatis Clark had dropped in the roadway was searched, revealing a Smith & Wesson M&P 9mm semi-automatic pistol. One round was in the chamber with seven rounds in the magazine. Upon further questioning, the defendant made multiple conflicting statements regarding what occurred and claimed she did not know where the alleged firearm was. When the official informed her that the weapon was found in her belongings, she became visibly upset and began stammering, unable to explain how the weapon ended up in a bag in her possession, according to a probable cause statement. A prisoner at the Jefferson City Correctional Center has been charged with murder following the May death of another inmate. Regional Radio News has more on the new charges. 38-year-old Zachariah J. Peterson was indicted by a grand jury on Tuesday for his second-degree murder and violence to an inmate by an inmate. The filed indictment documented that Peterson allegedly killed another inmate at the Jefferson City Correctional Center by striking him. Court records also show that he's currently serving a 30-year sentence after a jury found him guilty of second-degree murder in 2011. That shooting killed 31-year-old James Porter in Southeast Columbia. Peterson is scheduled to appear in court on the new charges on July 16th at 9 a.m. With your regional radio KHL 103.7 live and local news break, I'm Bruce Wayne.
5: Here's your regional radio KJEL Skyscan forecast. Partly cloudy today with highs around 82. Partly cloudy tonight, lows around 66. Partly cloudy skies tomorrow, slight chance of thunderstorms, high of 84. 86 Saturday with a slight chance of thunderstorms, 84 Sunday, chance for storms continues. I'm staff meteorologist Jennifer Wojcicki. Currently 71.
6: July corn down 9 1/4 at 422 1/4. September down 8 3/4 at 431 1/2. December down 8 1/2 at 451 1/4. July soybeans down 25 1/2 at 1128 1/2. August down 25 3/4 at 1132 1/2. November down 24 at 1143 1/4. July Chicago wheat down 6 3/4 at 580 1/2. September down 6 1/4 at 594 1/2. December down 7 at 613 1/2. August live cattle up 217 at 240.02. October up 312 at 232.12. December up 322 at 231.20. August feeder cattle up 675 at 349.37. September up 650 at 345.82. October up 640 at 342.30. July lean hogs down 135 at 100.65. August down 92 cents at 98.65. October down 110 at 84.92. Dow is up 748 points at 51,436. With this look at your markets, I'm Kayla Lair on TFN The Farm Net.
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0: 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I've seen you irritated. I'm telling you. 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

0: July corn down 8 1/4 at 423 1/4. September down 8 at 432 1/4. December down 8 1/4 at 451 1/2. July soybeans down 28 1/4 at 1125 3/4. August down 28 3/4 at 1129 1/2. November down 26 1/2 at 1140 3/4. July Chicago wheat down 7 1/4 at 580. September down 7 1/4 at 593 1/2. December down 8 at 612 1/2. August live cattle up 355 at 241.40. October up 447 at 233.47. December up 440 at 232.37. August feeder cattle up 922 at 351.85. September up 897 at 348.30. October up 882 at 344.72. July lean hogs down 142 at 157 cents. August down 97 cents at 98.60. The Dow's up 862 points at 51,549. With this look at your markets, I'm Kaylin Lair on TFN, the Farm Net.
1: Here's your regional radio KJEL Skyscan forecast. Partly cloudy today with highs around 82. Partly cloudy tonight, lows around 66. Partly cloudy skies tomorrow, slight chance of thunderstorms, high of 84. 86 Saturday with a slight chance of thunderstorms. 84 Sunday, chance for storms continues. I'm staff meteorologist Jennifer Wojcicki. Currently 71.
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Saturday, June 6th, as the Cardinals take on the Cincinnati Reds, fans can score a Jim Edmonds bobblehead presented by Ford. 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
2: Fox News, I'm Therese Crowley. President Trump says a peace deal with Iran could happen over the weekend or it might not happen.
3: The president spoke in the Oval Office yesterday saying that the United States is very close to making a powerful deal. He added that the Obama deal was a disgrace.
4: If we can get something down in writing which will accomplish the same thing without killing everybody, I'd like to do that. Most of my people, I think, would like to do that.
2: And he called a House vote to halt military action on Iran meaningless and unpatriotic with a veto on the way. Trump term one. National Security Advisor John Bolton agrees to plead guilty to one of 18 counts of retaining classified information in a deal to avoid prison time. Today's jobless stats grew more than expected. AI was the leading cause of job cuts for the third straight month, yet the Dow soared over 800 points for a new intraday high over 51,500. 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
5: With your KJEL 103.7 live and local news break, I'm Riley Davis. A teenage girl has been arrested after allegedly stabbing three horses at the Las Vegas barrel racing event. On Saturday, the Las Vegas police responded to a report of a horse being injured at a barn just after 2 a.m. They arrived at South Las Vegas Boulevard, where they found three horses intentionally injured with a sharp object. The animal cruelty section investigated the abuse and identified a teenage girl as the suspect. Investigators believed she used a knife on the horses. The injuries are not life-threatening, but the horses will not be able to compete in the 2026 NBHA Professionals Choice Las Vegas Super Show. The girl was located at a nearby hotel and taken into custody. She has been booked into the Clark County Juvenile Hall for 12 counts of willful or malicious killing, maiming or torturing an animal, and three counts of felony malicious destruction of private property. Feral hogs remain a major threat to agriculture and wildlife in southeastern Missouri, but the state is gaining ground. Jason Sumners, Missouri Conservation Department Director, told the Conservation Commission last Friday that the state and the federal USDA are making significant progress in the war against wild hogs. The use of drones and helicopters continues to be an extremely effective and efficient method of removing feral hogs from the landscape, Sumners said. Last year, the state and federal partnership removed just over 6,100 feral hogs. That included shooting more than 2,700 feral hogs from aircraft. This year, USDA had a second helicopter equipped with forward-looking infrared FLIR cameras to assist with winter operations, Sumners said. This new technology also assisted with feral hog elimination efforts and made the removal efforts more successful. The number of wild hogs slaughtered this year won't be released until next year. The state of Missouri defines a feral hog as any swine that is born living or has lived in the wild and the offspring of such swine. They can be aggressive and have been known to attack people, though the greater risk is from infectious diseases carried by wild hogs. A Willard woman has died in a crash Tuesday afternoon in Springfield. The crash occurred between Campbell Avenue and Kansas Expressway when her vehicle hit the median and came to a stop in the middle of an inside lane. The woman exited her vehicle and was hit by an oncoming vehicle. She was pronounced dead at the scene. The circumstances of the crash are part of an ongoing investigation. Anyone with information should contact the Springfield Police Department at 417-864-1810 or Crime Stoppers at 417-869-8477. 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
6: Here's your regional radio KJEL Skyscan forecast. Partly cloudy today with highs around 82. Partly cloudy tonight, lows around 66. Partly cloudy skies tomorrow, slight chance of thunderstorms, high of 84. 86, Saturday, with a slight chance of thunderstorms. 84, Sunday, chance for storms continues. I'm staff meteorologist Jennifer Wojcicki. Right now, 77.
0: 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July corn down 8 1/4 at 423 1/4. September down 8 at 432 1/4. December down 8 1/4 at 451 1/2. July soybeans down 28 1/4 at 1125 3/4. August down 28 3/4 at 1129 1/2. November down 26 1/2 at 1140 3/4. July Chicago wheat down 7 1/4 at 580. September down 7 1/4 at 593 1/2. December down 8 at 612 1/2. August live cattle up 355 at 241.40, October up 447 at 233.47, December up 440 at 232.37. August feeder cattle up 922 at 351.85, September up 897 at 348.30, October up 882 at 344.72. July lean hogs down 142 at 157 cents, August down 97 cents at 98.60, the Dow's up 862 points at 51,549. With this look at your markets, I'm Kaylin Lair on TFN, the Farm Net.
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Hey girl, what's up? I know it's late, but I knew you'd pick it up. Nah, I ain't drunk. Okay, maybe I do have a little buzz, but that song came on and I just thought what harm could come from one little call.

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0: July corn down 8 1/4 at 423 1/4. September down 8 1/4 at 432. December down 8 1/2 at 451 1/4. July soybeans down 31 1/2 at 1122 1/2. August down 31 1/4 at 1127. November down 30 at 1137 1/4. July Chicago wheat down 6 3/4 at 580 1/2. September down 6 1/2 at 594 1/4. December down 7 1/4 at 613 1/4. August live cattle up 375 at 241.60. October up 467 at 233.67. December up 472 at 232.70. August feeder cattle up 10.15 at 352.77. September up 10.07 at 349.40. And October up 9.87 at 345.77. July lean hogs down 65 cents at 101.35. August down 35 cents at 99.22. The Dow's up 936 points at 51,623. With this look at your markets, I'm Kaylin Lair on TFN, the Farm Net.
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3: Here's your regional radio KJEL Skyscan forecast. Partly cloudy today with highs around 82. Partly cloudy tonight, lows around 66. Partly cloudy skies tomorrow, slight chance of thunderstorms, high of 84. 86 Saturday with a slight chance of thunderstorms. 84 Sunday, chance for storms continues. I'm staff meteorologist Jennifer Wojcicki. Right now, 77.
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1: Fox News, I'm Gianna Gelosi. The Trump administration announced today it was charging 14 people in Ohio of committing more than $50 million of fraud as part of a wider crackdown against fraud across the country.
2: With our state and local partners, the Department of Justice will be working day and night to identify you, arrest you, and imprison you.
1: That's Acting Attorney General Todd Blanche, who President Trump says could soon be in the AG role permanently. Hezbollah rejects the ceasefire signed by Israel and Lebanon.
3: This agreement was dependent on the Iran-backed militants of Hezbollah ending their hostile actions against Israel. The group's leader says agreeing to the demand that they leave southern Lebanon would mean surrender, defeat, and achieving the enemy's goals.
1: And that is Fox's Jonathan Savage reporting. 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
4: 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These words of faith have been written and read by Lebanon pastor Ellen Martin. I got the opportunity to speak with her about her book, Grace Upon Grace, a collection of all her religious writings. Today I am speaking with Ellen Martin. She is the pastor of the First Congregational Church here in Lebanon. Ellen writes a devotional every week that plays on our radio station. She has now combined those weekly devotions into a year-long book called Grace Upon Grace. 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
5: 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They've all been edited twice and now put in a book so I can share that with other people who would like to read them.
4: 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A Rolla woman was taken into custody following a Monday night incident involving a firearm. 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
6: The Phelps County Sheriff's Office was dispatched to a residence in St. James for a reported domestic disturbance with a weapon around 5:41 a.m. The suspect was identified as 46-year-old Stephanie Yvonne Balcatus Clark, who allegedly fled the scene on foot and was possibly armed with a firearm. The victim told deputies that Balcatus Clark had gotten into an argument with them around 5 a.m. in the living room while they were trying to sleep. Court documents show that argument transitioned into the kitchen where the woman grabbed her 9mm pistol. The victim claimed that Balcatus Clark then placed the muzzle of the fully loaded firearm against her head while she grabbed their arm. Deputies reported that the defendant and victim then went to the floor in a physical struggle to deflect the firearm, destroying a kitchen appliance in the process. Once the victim broke free, they called 911 and Balcatus Clark allegedly fled prior to law enforcement's arrival. An officer with the St. James Police Department later located the woman walking along a roadway and took her into custody. A probable cause statement showed that a bag Balcatus Clark had dropped in the roadway was searched, revealing a Smith & Wesson M&P 9mm semi-automatic pistol. One round was in the chamber with seven rounds in the magazine. Upon further questioning, the defendant made multiple conflicting statements regarding what occurred and claimed she did not know where the alleged firearm was.
4: When the official informed her that the weapon was found in her belongings, she became visibly upset and began stammering, unable to explain how the weapon ended up in a bag in her possession, according to the probable cause statement. With your KJEL 103.7 live and local news break, I'm Riley Davis.
6: 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Visitation will be from 4 to 5 p.m. on Friday. 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
7: Here's your regional radio KJEL Skyscan forecast. Partly cloudy today with highs around 82. Partly cloudy tonight, lows around 66. Partly cloudy skies tomorrow, slight chance of thunderstorms, high of 84. 86 Saturday with a slight chance of thunderstorms, 84 Sunday, chance for storms continues. I'm staff meteorologist Jennifer Wojcicki. Right now, it's 79 degrees.
6: 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The St. Louis Cardinals were able to jump out to an early lead on Wednesday night as they wrapped up their three-game series against the Texas Rangers. The Cardinals were able to hold on to salvage one game of that series by a 5-3 margin. St. Louis starter Andre Pallante was credited with the win, improving his record to 6-4 on the season. Pallante pitched 5 2/3 innings, allowing 3 hits, 1 run, 1 earned run. He walked 2, struck out 5, and did not allow a home run. That dropped his ERA to 3.96 on the year. Jojo Romero pitched 2/3 of an inning and was credited with his 16th hold of the year. He had 2 hits, 2 runs, 2 earned runs. He walked 1 and struck out 2 and did not allow a home run. Ryan Stanek pitched an inning and 2/3 for his 11th hold of the year. He allowed 1 hit, no runs, no earned runs. He didn't walk anyone and struck out 1, did not allow a home run. Closer Riley O'Brien came in and pitched 1 inning for his 15th save of the year. He did not allow a hit, a run, or an earned run. He walked 1, struck out none, and did not allow a home run. The Cardinals left 9 men on base on Wednesday night, and they were 4-for-13 with runners in scoring position. It was a good night for first baseman Alec Burleson. He had a 2-for-4 night with 3 RBIs. Nelson Velasquez had a 2-for-3 night with an RBI. Second baseman Thomas DeJacy had a 2-for-4 night with an RBI. Jordan Walker had a 3-for-4 night with 3 runs scored, improving his batting average to .291 on the year. Texas starter Mackenzie Gore took the loss, dropping his record to 4-5 on the year. He went 4 2/3 innings, allowing 9 hits, 4 runs, 4 earned runs. He walked 3 and struck out 5, did not allow a home run. The win improved the Cardinals' record to 32 wins and 28 losses on the year. They're in second place in the National League Central, 5.5 games behind the Milwaukee Brewers. The Cardinals have the day off today before welcoming in the Cincinnati Reds to conclude their homestand on Friday night. We'll have that game for you getting underway at 6:20 with a 7:15 first pitch. The Saturday pregame is 12:20 with a 1:15 first pitch, and Sunday a 12:20 pregame and a 1:15 first pitch as the Cardinals take on the Reds this weekend. After wrapping up the homestand, the Cardinals will hit the road. They will go to the Big Apple for 3 against the Mets, then they will come back to Minnesota for 3 against the Twins. The Cardinals head home after that to welcome in the San Diego Padres, and then we'll go back on the road for a 3-game set in Kansas City. Speaking of Kansas City, they were in Cincinnati last night taking on the Reds, and it was the Royals picking up a 5-2 victory over Cincinnati last night. It was a good night for Kansas City starter Stephen Kolek. He went 7 innings, allowing 6 hits. He gave up 2 runs, 2 earned runs. He walked 2, struck out 8, and allowed 1 home run. David Lynch, the 4th, picked up the win. He went 1 inning, allowing 1 hit, no runs, no earned runs. He walked 9 and struck out 1 and did not allow a home run. That improved his record to 2-0 on the year. And Lang picked up the save for the Royals. He went 1 inning, allowing 1 hit, no runs, no earned runs. He walked 1 and struck out 2 and did not allow a home run. For the Royals, first baseman Vinny Pasquantino had a 2-for-4 night. He scored a run, drove in 2 runs, and had a home run. Jack Caglianone had a 2-for-4 night. Mitch Massey had a 2-for-4 night, scoring 1 run and driving in a run. Nick Lofton had a 1-for-4 night. He scored 1 run and drove in 2 runs. He also had a home run. The Royals left 8 men on base last night, and they were 1-for-7 with runners in scoring position. Tony Santillan took the loss for the Reds, dropping his record to 1-3 on the year. He pitched 1/3 of an inning, allowed 3 hits, 3 runs, 3 earned runs. He walked 1, struck out none, and allowed 1 home run. The win improved the Royals' record to 24 wins and 38 losses on the year. They are 11.5 games behind the Cleveland Guardians in the American League Central Division, and the Royals currently sitting in last place, 0.5 game behind the Detroit Tigers. The Royals will be in Minnesota tonight taking on the Twins. That game scheduled to get underway at 6:40. It'll be Seth Lugo on the mound tonight for Kansas City. He comes into the game with a 2-4 record and a 3.55 ERA. He'll be opposed for the Twins by Andrew Morris, who will be making only his second start of the year tonight. In minor league baseball last night, after taking a 5-2 lead into the bottom of the 7th inning, the Springfield Cardinals could not hold on. They fall to Frisco 8-7. Frisco put up a walk-off win in the bottom of the 9th inning against the Springfield Cardinals. Springfield's record is now 24-28 on the year. Frisco improves their record to 27-24. Those two teams will play again tonight. The NBA Finals got underway on Wednesday night as the New York Knicks were in San Antonio taking on the Spurs. The Knicks able to pick up a road victory in Game 1 of that series, 105-95. That gives the Knicks a 1-game-to-none lead in the NBA Finals. For the Knicks, Jalen Brunson led the scoring with 30, followed by Karl Anthony Towns, who had 18. Oliver Anunoby had 17 for the Knicks. For the Spurs, Victor Wembanyama had 26. Stephon Castle put up 17. Julian Champagne had 16. And Dylan Harper also put up 16 for the Spurs. Game number 2 of the NBA Finals is coming up on a Friday night. It will get underway at 7:30, and it comes your way from San Antonio. The Spurs will be looking to even the series, and the Knicks will be looking to jump out to a 2-games-to-none lead before even playing a game at Madison Square Garden. The NHL Stanley Cup playoffs resume tonight as the Vegas Golden Knights will be in Carolina taking on the Hurricanes. Vegas currently holds a 1-0 lead in the Stanley Cup Final. That game will get underway at 7 o'clock tonight. Carolina is favored to win. In the WNBA on Wednesday night, the New York Liberty scored a home victory over the Toronto Tempo 97-82. The Seattle Storm fell at home to the Phoenix Mercury 72-68. On the schedule tonight, the Indiana Fever will be at home welcoming in the Atlanta Dream, and the Minnesota Lynx will be at home taking on the Golden State Valkyries. The Missouri State High School baseball tournaments continued on Wednesday. In a Class 3 state semifinal number 1 game, it was Duquesne over Scott City 8-0. In a Class 3 state semifinal number 2, Blair Oak shut out Licking 10-0. It was a slugfest in Class 4 state semifinal number 1 as Orchard Farm outlasted Westminster Christian Academy 11-10. And Excelsior Spring shut out Springfield Catholic 2-0 in a Class 4 state semifinal number 2. In action today, Blair Oaks will be taking on Duquesne for the Class 3 state championship. That game gets underway at 7 o'clock tonight. In the Class 3 state third place game, Licking will take on Scott City. That game gets underway at 4. In the Class 4 state championship, Excelsior Springs will take on Orchard Farm. And for third place in Class 4, Springfield Catholic will take on Westminster Christian Academy. 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
8: 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Let's take a look at the cash cattle market report. A light trade is developing in parts of the south at 256, steady with yesterday's scattered trade, but a dollar lower than last week's weighted averages. A few bids have now been renewed in the north. Yesterday saw a light northern dress trade at 405, steady with last week's weighted averages. A few scattered sales were reported in the south, with live deals marked at 256, a dollar lower than the previous week's weighted averages. Beef cutouts are expected to be mixed, with light to moderate box movement. Cattle futures are surprisingly trading sharply higher at this time. Over on the mercantile, August live cattle up 390 at 241.75, October up 492 at 233.92, December up 480 at 232.77. August feeder cattle up 1062 at 350.325, September up 1047 at 349.80, October up 1035 at 346.25. Let's take a look at the cash hog market report. The Eastern Corn Belt is unavailable due to confidentiality. The Western Corn Belt is 127 higher at 95.64. Iowa, Minnesota is 91 cents higher at 95.75. The national cash hog average is 127 higher at 95.64, with an average range of 92 to 96. Over on the mercantile, July lean hogs down 47 cents at 101.52, August down 30 cents at 99.27, and October down 45 cents at 85.57. July corn down 8 3/4 at 422 3/4, September down 8.5 at 431 3/4, December down 8.5 at 451 1/4. July soybeans down 30 at 11.24, August down 30 3/4 at 11.27 1/2, November down 29 1/4 at 11.38. July Chicago wheat down 7 at 580 1/4, September down 6 3/4 at 594, December down 7 1/2 at 613. The Dow's up 910 points at 51,597. With this week, your markets, I'm Kaylin Lair on TFN, the Farm Net.
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1: Fox News, I'm Gianna Gelosi. The Trump administration announced today it was charging 14 people in Ohio of committing more than $50 million of fraud as part of a wider crackdown against fraud across the country.
2: With our state and local partners, the Department of Justice will be working day and night to identify you, arrest you, and imprison you.
1: As Acting Attorney General Todd Blanche, who President Trump says could soon be in the AG role permanently, Hezbollah rejects the ceasefire signed by Israel and Lebanon.
3: This agreement was dependent on the Iran-backed militants of Hezbollah ending their hostile actions against Israel. The group's leader says agreeing to the demand that they leave southern Lebanon would mean surrender, defeat, and achieving the enemy's goals.
1: And that is Fox's Jonathan Savage reporting. 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
0: 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Here's this hour's news update with Jeff Boggs.
4: To honor National Cancer Survivors Day, the Curry Cancer Center and Mercy Hospital in Lebanon will host a drive-through celebration to honor cancer survivors. The event will be from 10 a.m. to 2 p.m. Friday. They will have free popcorn and soda as well as a chance to sign the big lavender ribbon that honors cancer awareness. The Curry Cancer Center opened in 2008 and cares for hundreds of cancer patients each year. The event is organized by the Mercy Health Foundation's Lebanon's Women with a Mission. The newly refurbished Munger Moss Motel neon sign will be featured in a United States Postal Service stamp set honoring the Mother Road during the 100th anniversary of Route 66 this year. Rod Reed explained how each stamp in the set was chosen.
5: I just want to say how wonderful it is for the city to take ownership of this sign. The commission, we represent all eight states, and the meeting that I got to announce that Lebanon had taken ownership of the sign from California to Illinois was a resounding yes, because so much of the iconic Route 66 signs are going away, and Lebanon has had the foresight to take this on to keep it forever. And then 2 or 3 weeks ago now, I was asked to actually be in Phoenix at the National Postal Forum to unveil the Route 66 stamps. The eight stamps, one depicting each state along the route, and then the Missouri stamp, as most all of you know, was Munger Moss. And I've got a little presentation, so if you guys would come over.
4: A ceremony was held on Monday night to present the sign to the public. Mayor Jared Carr says Lebanon was not a part of the original plan for Route 66.
6: Some city leaders went down to Springfield and met with the federal government at that time and got it to come through Lebanon, and we're so happy that it is here and that we get to celebrate Route 66 each and every day here in Lebanon. So this is a great momentous occasion that we get to celebrate 100 years of this road coming through Lebanon, and that is tremendous in itself. The dedication of this sign, Lebanon's the heart of Route 66. It really is, and this sign really exemplifies that, and we couldn't be happier to be able to take stewardship of this and ownership for future generations to celebrate and be able to celebrate Route 66 and be a part of the American tradition that traveling down Route 66 created.
4: A newly refurbished Munger Moss Motel neon sign can be viewed beginning at 8 p.m. nightly. With your KJO 103.7 local news break, I'm Jeff Boggs.
7: Here's your regional radio KJEL Skyscan forecast. Partly cloudy today with highs around 82. Partly cloudy tonight, lows around 66. Partly cloudy skies tomorrow, slight chance of thunderstorms, high of 84. 86 Saturday with a slight chance of thunderstorms. 84 Sunday, chance for storms continues. I'm staff meteorologist Jennifer Wojcicki. Right now, it's 79 degrees.
8: Let's take a look at the cash cattle market report. A light trade is developing in parts of the south at 256, steady with yesterday's scattered trade, but a dollar lower than last week's weighted averages. A few bids have now been renewed in the north. Yesterday saw a light northern dress trade at 405, steady with last week's weighted averages. A few scattered sales are reported in the south, with live deals marked at 256, a dollar lower than the previous week's weighted averages. Beef cutouts are expected to be mixed, with light to moderate box movement. Cattle futures are surprisingly trading sharply higher at this time. Over on the mercantile, August live cattle up 370 at 241.55, October up 487 at 233.87, December up 485 at 232.82. August feeder cattle up 1075 at 353.37, September up 1075 at 350.07, and October up 1052 at 346.42. Let's take a look at the cash hog marker report. The Eastern Corn Belt is unavailable due to confidentiality. The Western Corn Belt is 127 higher at 95.64. Iowa, Minnesota is 91 cents higher at 95.75. The national cash hog average is 127 higher at 95.64, with an average range of 92 to 96. Over on the mercantile, July lean hogs down 52 cents at 101.47, August down 35 cents at 99.22, and October down 55 cents at 85.47. July corn down 10 at 421.5, September down 9.75 at 430.5, December down 9.75 at 450. July soybeans down 32.75 at 1121.25, August down 33.25 at 1125, November down 32 at 1135.25. July Chicago wheat down 7.75 at 579.5, September down 7.25 at 593.5, December down 8 at 612.5. The Dow's up 815 points at 51,502. With this week of your markets, I'm Kaylin Lair on TFN The Farm Net.
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1: Fox News, I'm Therese Crowley. Blame the cartels for your beef prices. About to take another hit. The first case of the flesh-eating Mexican screwworm this side of the border is found in a calf in La Praia, Texas. Last time it hit the U.S. in the 60s, it devastated the cattle industry.
2: With open borders and the proliferation of the Mexican cartels and their illicit cattle trafficking, the New World screwworm began to make its way north, hitting Mexico in 2023 and 2024.
1: Ag Secretary Brooke Rollins, the Texas Ag Commissioner, says the USDA moved too slowly, urging President Trump to direct control and avert a full-blown disaster. The president says a peace deal with Iran could happen over the weekend, or it might not happen. Oil and gas prices both fall, gas down to $4.24 a gallon, and the Dow briefly soared over 900 points. 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
0: 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Here's this hour's news update with Jeff Boggs.
3: A man is dead after a crash on I-44 near Mount Vernon. The highway patrols as a car driven by a 57-year-old man from Carl Junction ran off the road, struck a guardrail, and was then struck by a tractor-trailer truck. The man was pronounced dead at the scene. A man from Dixon is in the Dallas County Jail in Buffalo without bond after a stop by the Missouri State Highway Patrol at 4 p.m. Tuesday. 46-year-old Mark A. Corum was taken into custody on a felony Pulaski County warrant from third-degree domestic assault, a felony Laclede County warrant for possession of a controlled substance, a felony Laclede County warrant for failing to register as a sex offender, and a misdemeanor Laclede County warrant for driving while revoked or suspended. The Lebanon R3 School District is approaching a major milestone in the transformation of the Robert W. Plaster Center for Student Success. Bruce Wayne has more on the approaching milestone.
4: An additional 25,325 square feet of the former VF Factory Outlet Mall will be converted into innovative learning spaces that are scheduled to open in August 2026. 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
3: Thanks, Bruce. 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The event will be from 10 a.m. to 2 p.m. Friday. 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The Curry Cancer Center opened in 2008 and cares for hundreds of cancer patients each year. 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
5: Here's your regional radio KJEL Skyscan forecast. A mix of clouds and sun this afternoon, with daytime highs approaching 82. Partly cloudy again tonight, lows around 66. A mix of clouds and sun tomorrow, slight chance of thunderstorms, 84. 86 Saturday, with a slight chance for storms, 84. Sunday, chance for storms continues. I'm staff meteorologist Jennifer Wojcicki. Right now, 81.
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7: Joy
6: July, corn down 10 at 421.5. September, down 9.75 at 430.5. December, down 9.75 at 450. July, soybeans down 32.75 at 1121.25. August, down 33.25 at 1125. November, down 32 at 1135.25. July, Chicago wheat down 7.75 at 579.5. September, down 7.25 at 593.5. December, down 8 at 612.5. August, live cattle up 375 at 241.60. October, up 485 at 233.85. December, up 490 at 232.87. August, feeder cattle up 1075 at 353.37. September, up 1075 at 350.07. October, up 1060 at 346.50. July, lean hogs down 50 cents at 101.50. August, down 35 cents at 99.22. October, down 52 cents at 85.50. The Dow's up 815 points at 51,502. With this week of your markets, I'm Kaylin Lair on TFN, the Farm Net.
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0: Let's take a look at your closing settlement report. July corn down 7 at 424.5, September down 7.5 at 432.75, December down 8 at 451.75. July soybeans down 24.5 at 1129.5, August down 25.75 at 1132.5, November down 25.75 at 1141.5. July Chicago wheat down 5.5 at 581.75, September down 5.5 at 595.25, December down 7 at 613.5. August live cattle up 367 at 241.52, October up 480 at 233.80, December up 480 at 232.77. August feeder cattle up 1075 at 353.37, September up 1075 at 350.07, October up 1075 at 346.65. July lean hogs down 40 cents at 101.60, August down 30 cents at 99.27, and October down 60 cents at 85.42. With this look your closing settlement report, I'm Kayla Lair on TFN, the Farm Net.
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2: Here's your regional radio KJEL Skyscan forecast. A mix of clouds and sun this afternoon with daytime highs approaching 82. Partly cloudy again tonight, lows around 66. A mix of clouds and sun tomorrow, slight chance of thunderstorms, 84. 86 Saturday with a slight chance for storms, 84 Sunday, chance for storms continues. I'm staff meteorologist Jennifer Wojcicki. Right now, 81.
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1: Fox News, I'm John Zussier. The Trump administration trying to crack down on public sector fraud in Ohio. Centers for Medicare and Medicaid Services Administrator Dr. Mehmet Oz announcing the state's taking action to prevent any further health care fraud.
2: They are suspending 49 home health care providers who have been identified as high risk to the Medicaid program. These people have billed millions of dollars to take advantage of our most vulnerable.
1: New York City and state leaders getting ready for the World Cup soccer tournament. The Big Apple's anticipating an influx of travelers from all over the world. Mayor Zoran Mamdani urging commuters to avoid driving into Manhattan, instead use public transit.
3: I do want to encourage New Yorkers traveling into Midtown to park their cars at home, take a bike, ride the subway, or walk. Public transit will be running and able to get you where you need to go.
1: The first World Cup match hosted in the New York City area will be between Brazil and Morocco on June 13th. 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
0: 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Here's this hour's news update with Bruce Wayne.
4: The newly refurbished Munger Moss Motel neon sign will be featured in a United States Postal Service stamp set honoring the Mother Road during the 100th anniversary of Route 66 this year. Rod Reed explained how each stamp in the set was chosen.
5: I just want to say how wonderful it is for the city to take ownership of this sign. The commission, we represent all eight states, and the meeting that I got to announce that Lebanon had taken ownership of the sign from California to Illinois, it was a resounding yes, because so much of the iconic Route 66 signs are going away, and Lebanon has had the foresight to take this on to keep it forever. And then 2 or 3 weeks ago now, I was asked to actually be in Phoenix at the National Postal Forum to unveil the Route 66 stamps. The eight stamps, one depicting each state along the route, and then the Missouri stamp, as most all of you know, was Munger Moss. And I've got a little presentation, so if you guys would come over.
4: The ceremony was held on Monday night to present the sign to the public. Lebanon Mayor Jared Carr says Lebanon was not a part of the original plan for Route 66.
6: Some city leaders went down to Springfield and met with the federal government at that time and got it to come through Lebanon, and we're so happy that it is here and that we get to celebrate Route 66 each and every day here in Lebanon. So this is a great, momentous occasion that we get to celebrate 100 years of this road coming through Lebanon. And that is tremendous in itself. The dedication of this sign, Lebanon's the heart of Route 66. It really is. And this sign really exemplifies that. And we couldn't be happier to be able to take stewardship of this and ownership for future generations to celebrate and be able to celebrate Route 66 and be a part of the American tradition that traveling down Route 66 created.
4: The newly refurbished Munger Moss Motel neon sign can be viewed nightly beginning at 8 p.m. A grand jury has indicted the former CEO of a nonprofit organization after she was accused of stealing from the group. Regional Radio News has more on the indictment. On Tuesday, June 2nd, the jury indicted Stacy Stafford on one count of stealing $750 or more. Court documents state that the vice president of people helping Paw's Dog Rescue contacted a Jefferson City police officer on November 5th, 2025. They had reviewed the organization's financial records after Stafford was relieved of her position. That review was prompted by a notice from a vendor of an outstanding debt. An investigation by the Jefferson City Police Department found $3,932.72 in charges made to Stafford's account from the organization's account, which the organization did not authorize. Court documents state that there were other transactions that the witness said were fraudulent, but officers could not verify them. Some of them were also outside of the statute of limitations for prosecution. With your regional radio KJL 103.7 live and local news break, I'm Bruce Wayne.
7: Here's your regional radio KJEL Skyscan forecast. A mix of clouds and sun this afternoon, with daytime highs approaching 82. Partly cloudy again tonight, lows around 66. A mix of clouds and sun. Tomorrow, slight chance of thunderstorms. 84. 86. Saturday, with a slight chance for storms. 84. Sunday, chance for storms continues. I'm staff meteorologist Jennifer Wojcicki. Right now, it's 82 degrees.
8: Let's take a look at your closing settlement report. July corn down 7 at 424.5, September down 7.5 at 432.75, December down 8 at 451.75. July soybeans down 24.5 at 1129.5, August down 25.75 at 1132.5, November down 25.75 at 1141.5. July Chicago wheat down 5.5 at 581.75, September down 5.5 at 595.25, December down 7 at 613.5. August live cattle up 367 at 241.52, October up 480 at 233.80, December up 480 at 232.77. August feeder cattle up 1075 at 353.37, September up 1075 at 350.07, October up 1075 at 346.65. July lean hogs down 40 cents at 101.60, August down 30 cents at 99.27, and October down 60 cents at 85.42. With this look your closing settlement report, I'm Kaylin Lair. 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
0: From sunrise chores to sunset chilling.
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0: Here's your regional radio KJEL Skyscan forecast. A mix of clouds and sun this afternoon with daytime highs approaching 82. Partly cloudy again tonight, lows around 66. A mix of clouds and sun tomorrow, slight chance of thunderstorms, 84. 86 Saturday with a slight chance for storms, 84 Sunday, chance for storms continues. I'm staff meteorologist Jennifer Wojcicki. Right now, it's 82 degrees.
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1: Fox News, I'm Tom Graham. The Trump administration announcing a so-called most wanted fraudsters list and their push to crack down on criminals stealing taxpayer dollars from government programs.
2: This list unveiled in Columbus, Ohio, features alleged fraudsters accused of wire fraud, mail fraud, mortgage fraud, healthcare fraud, and money laundering, just to name a few, to the tune of tens of millions of dollars, according to authorities.
1: Fox's David Spahn. California is still counting ballots after the state's primary earlier this week and is still too close to call in the governor's race, as two of the three top candidates hope to move forward to the general election.
3: 56% of the vote is counted. Republican Steve Hilton remains on top with 1.42 million votes. Democrat Javier Becerra in second with 1.3 million votes. Democrat Tom Steyer in third.
1: That's Fox's Matt Finn in Los Angeles. 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
4: A Rolla woman was taken into custody following a Monday night incident involving a firearm. Regional Radio News has more on the disturbance. The Phelps County Sheriff's Office was dispatched to a residence in St. James for a reported domestic disturbance with a weapon around 5:41 a.m. The suspect was identified as 46-year-old Stephanie Yvonne Balcatis Clark, who allegedly fled the scene on foot and was possibly armed with a firearm. The victim told deputies that Balcatis Clark had gotten into an argument with them around 5 a.m. in the living room while they were trying to sleep. Court documents show that argument transitioned into the kitchen where the woman grabbed her 9mm pistol. The victim claimed that Balcatis Clark then placed the muzzle of the fully loaded firearm against her head while she grabbed their arm. Deputies reported that the defendant and victim then went to the floor in a physical struggle to deflect the firearm, destroying a kitchen appliance in the process. Once the victim broke free, they called 911 and Balcatis Clark allegedly fled prior to law enforcement's arrival. An officer with the St. James Police Department later located the woman walking along a roadway and took her into custody. A probable cause statement showed that a bag Balcatis Clark had dropped in the roadway was searched, revealing a Smith & Wesson M&P 9mm semi-automatic pistol. One round was in the chamber with seven rounds in the magazine. Upon further questioning, the defendant made multiple conflicting statements regarding what occurred and claimed she did not know where the alleged firearm was. When the official informed her that the weapon was found in her belongings, she became visibly upset and began stammering, unable to explain how the weapon ended up in a bag in her possession, according to a probable cause statement. A prisoner at the Jefferson City Correctional Center has been charged with murder following the May death of another inmate. Regional Radio News has more on the new charges. 38-year-old Zachariah J. Peterson was indicted by a grand jury on Tuesday for second-degree murder and violence to an inmate by an inmate. The filed indictment documented that Peterson allegedly killed another inmate at the Jefferson City Correctional Center by striking him. Court records also show that he's currently serving a 30-year sentence after a jury found him guilty of second-degree murder in 2011. That shooting killed 31-year-old James Porter in Southeast Columbia. Peterson is scheduled to appear in court on the new charges on July 16th at 9 a.m. With your regional radio KJL 103.7 live and local news break, I'm Bruce Wayne.
5: Here's your regional radio KJEL Skyscan forecast. A mix of clouds and sun this afternoon with daytime highs approaching 82. Partly cloudy again tonight, lows around 66. A mix of clouds and sun tomorrow, slight chance of thunderstorms, 84. 86 Saturday with a slight chance for storms, 84 Sunday, chance for storms continues. I'm staff meteorologist Jennifer Wojcicki. Currently, it's 82 degrees.
6: Let's take a look at your closings at our report. July corn down 7 at 424.5. September down 7.5 at 432.75. December down 8 at 451.75. July soybeans down 24.5 at 1129.5. August down 25.75 at 1132.5. November down 25.75 at 1141.5. July Chicago wheat down 5.5 at 581.75. September down 5.5 at 595.25. December down 7 at 613.5. August live cattle up 367 at 241.52. October up 480 at 233.80. December up 480 at 232.77. August feeder cattle up 1075 at 353.37. September up 1075 at 350.07. October up 1075 at 346.65. July lean hogs down 40 cents at 101.60. August down 30 cents at 99.27. And October down 60 cents at 85.42. With this look your closing settlement report, I'm Kaylin Lair. On TFN, the Farm Net.
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0: Here's your regional radio KJEL Skyscan forecast. A mix of clouds and sun this afternoon with daytime highs approaching 82. Partly cloudy again tonight, lows around 66. A mix of clouds and sun tomorrow, slight chance of thunderstorms, 84. 86 Saturday with a slight chance for storms, 84 Sunday, chance for storms continues. I'm staff meteorologist Jennifer Wojcicki. Currently, it's 82 degrees.
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Then she feels a little guilty when she takes his name in vain. So she folds her last $2 and she drops them in the plate.

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1: News. I'm John Saucier. President Trump working in the Oval Office this afternoon on energy initiatives. From the White House, he detailed efforts from his administration to promote coal.
2: We will protect 14 coal plants and 42 coal mines. It's a tremendous number. And build two new coal plants and one massive new export terminal because we're exporting coal.
1: The president announced a $700 million rollout using the Defense Production Act to distribute federal grants to coal-fired power plants and to support domestic energy infrastructure around the country. The Trump administration also trying to crack down on public sector fraud in Ohio. Centers for Medicare and Medicaid Services Administrator Dr. Mehmet Oz announces the state's taking action to prevent any further health care fraud.
3: They are suspending 49 home health care providers who have been identified as high risk to the Medicaid program.
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4: 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A teenage girl has been arrested after allegedly stabbing three horses at the Las Vegas barrel racing event. On Saturday, the Las Vegas police responded to a report of a horse being injured at a barn just after 2 a.m. They arrived at South Las Vegas Boulevard, where they found three horses intentionally injured with a sharp object. The animal cruelty section investigated the abuse and identified a teenage girl as the suspect. Investigators believed she used a knife on the horses. The injuries are not life-threatening, but the horses will not be able to compete in the 2026 NBHA Professionals Choice Las Vegas Super Show. The girl was located at a nearby hotel and taken into custody. She has been booked into the Clark County Juvenile Hall for 12 counts of willful or malicious killing, maiming or torturing an animal, and three counts of felony malicious destruction of private property. Feral hogs remain a major threat to agriculture and wildlife in southeastern Missouri, but the state is gaining ground. Jason Sumners, Missouri Conservation Department Director, told the Conservation Commission last Friday that the state and the federal USDA are making significant progress in the war against wild hogs. The use of drones and helicopters continues to be an extremely effective and efficient method of removing feral hogs from the landscape, Sumners said. Last year, the state and federal partnership removed just over 6,100 feral hogs. That included shooting more than 2,700 feral hogs from aircraft. This year, USDA had a second helicopter equipped with forward-looking infrared FLIR cameras to assist with winter operations, Sumner said. This new technology also assisted with feral hog elimination efforts and made the removal efforts more successful. The number of wild hogs slaughtered this year won't be released until next year. The state of Missouri defines a feral hog as any swine that is born living or has lived in the wild and the offspring of such swine. They can be aggressive and have been known to attack people, though the greater risk is from infectious diseases carried by wild hogs. A Willard woman has died in a crash Tuesday afternoon in Springfield. The crash occurred between Campbell Avenue and Kansas Expressway when her vehicle hit the median and came to a stop in the middle of an inside lane. The woman exited her vehicle and was hit by an oncoming vehicle. She was pronounced dead at the scene. The circumstances of the crash are part of an ongoing investigation. Anyone with information should contact the Springfield Police Department at 417-864-1810 or Crime Stoppers at 417-869-8477. 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
5: Here's your regional radio KJEL Skyscan forecast. Highs level off around 82 this afternoon under partly cloudy skies. Partly cloudy again tonight, lows dip down to about 66. Slight chance of thunderstorms. Tomorrow, highs level off around 84, a mix of clouds and sun. Mid-80s, Saturday and Sunday, with thunderstorms possible both days. I'm staff meteorologist Jennifer Wojcicki. Currently, 83.
6: Let's take a look at your closing settlement report. July corn down 7 at 424.5, September down 7.5 at 432.75, December down 8 at 451.75. July soybeans down 24.5 at 1129.5, August down 25.75 at 1132.5, November down 25.75 at 1141.5. July Chicago wheat down 5.5 at 581.75, September down 5.5 at 595.25, December down 7 at 613.5. August live cattle up 367 at 241.52, October up 480 at 233.80, December up 480 at 232.77. August feeder cattle up 1075 at 353.37, September up 1075 at 350.07, October up 1075 at 346.65. July lean hogs down 40 cents at 101.60, August down 30 cents at 99.27, and October down 60 cents at 85.42. With this week, your closing settlement report, I'm Kaylin Lair. On TFN, the Farm Net.
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0: Here's your regional radio KJEL Skyscan forecast. Highs of a low of around 82 this afternoon under partly cloudy skies. Partly cloudy again tonight, lows dip down to about 66. Slight chance of thunderstorms. Tomorrow, highs of a low of around 84, a mix of clouds and sun. Mid-80s, Saturday and Sunday, with thunderstorms possible both days. I'm Staff Meteorologist Jennifer Wojcicki. Currently, 83.
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3: Fox News, I'm Tom Graham. President Trump aims to revive coal power plants across the country, announcing his administration will spend $700 million in several states.
4: We're officially invoking the Defense Production Act to save 13 coal plants in West Virginia, Kentucky, North Carolina, Indiana, Tennessee, Arizona, Arkansas, Oklahoma, North Dakota, and Wisconsin.
3: Environmentalists pushing back, arguing coal contributes to pollution and climate change. Ukrainian leader Volodymyr Zelensky posting an open letter online today with a message to Russia's Vladimir Putin.
5: A long, detailed letter blames Putin personally for the war, but also offers a path forward through direct talks between the two leaders. Zelensky called for a ceasefire, a prisoner exchange, and a negotiated end to the war.
3: Fox's Carmen Roberts, America is listening. The Fox News.
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6: 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These words of faith have been written and read by Lebanon pastor Ellen Martin. I got the opportunity to speak with her about her book, Grace Upon Grace, a collection of all her religious writings. Today I am speaking with Ellen Martin. She is the pastor of the First Congregational Church here in Lebanon. Ellen writes a devotional every week that plays on our radio station. She has now combined those weekly devotions into a year-long book called Grace Upon Grace. 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
7: 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They've all been edited twice and now put in a book so I can share that with other people who would like to read them.
6: 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A Rolla woman was taken into custody following a Monday night incident involving a firearm. 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
8: The Phelps County Sheriff's Office was dispatched to a residence in St. James for a reported domestic disturbance with a weapon around 5:41 a.m. The suspect was identified as 46-year-old Stephanie Yvonne Balcatis Clark, who allegedly fled the scene on foot and was possibly armed with a firearm. The victim told deputies that Balcatis Clark had gotten into an argument with them around 5 a.m. in the living room while they were trying to sleep. Court documents show that argument transitioned into the kitchen where the woman grabbed her 9mm pistol. The victim claimed that Balcatis Clark then placed the muzzle of the fully loaded firearm against her head while she grabbed their arm. Deputies reported that the defendant and victim then went to the floor in a physical struggle to deflect the firearm, destroying a kitchen appliance in the process. Once the victim broke free, they called 911 and Balcatis Clark allegedly fled prior to law enforcement's arrival. An officer with the St. James Police Department later located the woman walking along a roadway and took her into custody. A probable cause statement showed that a bag Balcatis Clark had dropped in the roadway was searched, revealing a Smith & Wesson M&P 9mm semi-automatic pistol. One round was in the chamber with seven rounds in the magazine. Upon further questioning, the defendant made multiple conflicting statements regarding what occurred and claimed she did not know where the alleged firearm was.
6: When the official informed her that the weapon was found in her belongings, she became visibly upset and began stammering, unable to explain how the weapon ended up in a bag in her possession, according to the probable cause statement. With your KGEL 103.7 Live and Local Newsbreak, I'm Riley Davis.
9: Here's your regional radio KJEL Skyscan forecast. Highs level off around 82 this afternoon under partly cloudy skies. Partly cloudy again tonight, lows dip down to about 66. Slight chance of thunderstorms. Tomorrow, highs level off around 84, a mix of clouds and sun. Mid-80s, Saturday and Sunday, with thunderstorms possible both days. I'm staff meteorologist Jennifer Wojcicki. Currently, it's 82 degrees.
8: 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The St. Louis Cardinals were able to jump out to an early lead on Wednesday night as they wrapped up their three-game series against the Texas Rangers. The Cardinals were able to hold on to salvage one game of that series by a 5-3 margin. St. Louis starter Andre Pallante was credited with the win, improving his record to 6-4 on the season. Pallante pitched 5 2/3 innings, allowing 3 hits, 1 run, 1 earned run. He walked 2, struck out 5, and did not allow a home run. That dropped his ERA to 3.96 on the year. Jojo Romero pitched 2/3 of an inning and was credited with his 16th hold of the year. He had 2 hits, 2 runs, 2 earned runs. He walked 1 and struck out 2 and did not allow a home run. Ryan Stanek pitched an inning and 2/3 for his 11th hold of the year. He allowed 1 hit, no runs, no earned runs. He didn't walk anyone and struck out 1, did not allow a home run. Closer Riley O'Brien came in and pitched 1 inning for his 15th save of the year. He did not allow a hit, a run, or an earned run. He walked 1, struck out none, and did not allow a home run. The Cardinals left 9 men on base on Wednesday night, and they were 4-for-13 with runners in scoring position. It was a good night for first baseman Alec Burleson. He had a 2-for-4 night with 3 RBIs. Nelson Velasquez had a 2-for-3 night with an RBI. Second baseman Thomas DeJacy had a 2-for-4 night with an RBI. Jordan Walker had a 3-for-4 night with 3 runs scored, improving his batting average to .291 on the year. Texas starter Mackenzie Gore took the loss, dropping his record to 4-5 on the year. He went 4 2/3 innings, allowing 9 hits, 4 runs, 4 earned runs. He walked 3 and struck out 5, did not allow a home run. The win improved the Cardinals' record to 32 wins and 28 losses on the year. They're in second place in the National League Central, 5.5 games behind the Milwaukee Brewers. The Cardinals have the day off today before welcoming in the Cincinnati Reds to conclude their homestand on Friday night. We'll have that game for you getting underway at 6:20 with a 7:15 first pitch. The Saturday pregame is 12:20 with a 1:15 first pitch, and Sunday a 12:20 pregame and a 1:15 first pitch as the Cardinals take on the Reds this weekend. After wrapping up the homestand, the Cardinals will hit the road. They will go to the Big Apple for 3 against the Mets. Then they will come back to Minnesota for 3 against the Twins. The Cardinals head home after that to welcome in the San Diego Padres. And then we'll go back on the road for a 3-game set in Kansas City. Speaking of Kansas City, they were in Cincinnati last night taking on the Reds, and it was the Royals picking up a 5-2 victory over Cincinnati last night. It was a good night for Kansas City starter Stephen Kolek. He went 7 innings, allowing 6 hits. He gave up 2 runs, 2 earned runs. He walked 2, struck out 8, and allowed 1 home run. David Lynch IV picked up the win. He went 1 inning, allowing 1 hit, no runs, no earned runs. He walked none and struck out 1 and did not allow a home run. That improved his record to 2-0 on the year. And Lang picked up the save for the Royals. He went 1 inning, allowing 1 hit, no runs, no earned runs. He walked 1 and struck out 2 and did not allow a home run. For the Royals, first baseman Vinny Pasquantino had a 2-for-4 night. He scored a run, drove in 2 runs, and had a home run. Jack Caglianone had a 2-for-4 night. Mitch Massey had a 2-for-4 night, scoring 1 run and driving in a run. Nick Lofton had a 1-for-4 night. He scored 1 run and drove in 2 runs. He also had a home run. The Royals left 8 men on base last night, and they were 1 1-for-7 with runners in scoring position. Tony Santillan took the loss for the Reds, dropping his record to 1-3 on the year. He pitched 1/3 of an inning, allowed 3 hits, 3 runs, 3 earned runs. He walked 1, struck out none, and allowed 1 home run. The win improved the Royals' record to 24 wins and 38 losses on the year. They are 11.5 games behind the Cleveland Guardians in the American League Central Division, and the Royals currently sitting in last place, a half a game behind the Detroit Tigers. The Royals will be in Minnesota tonight taking on the Twins. That game scheduled to get underway at 6:40. It'll be Seth Lugo on the mound tonight for Kansas City. He comes into the game with a 2-4 record and a 3.55 ERA. He'll be opposed for the Twins by Andrew Morris, who will be making only his second start of the year tonight. In minor league baseball last night, after taking a 5-2 lead into the bottom of the seventh inning, the Springfield Cardinals could not hold on. They fall to Frisco 8-7. Frisco put up a walk-off win in the bottom of the ninth inning against the Springfield Cardinals. Springfield's record is now 24-28 on the year. Frisco improves their record to 27-24. Those two teams will play again tonight. The NBA Finals got underway on Wednesday night as the New York Knicks were in San Antonio taking on the Spurs. The Knicks able to pick up a road victory in Game 1 of that series, 105-95. That gives the Knicks a 1-game-to-none lead in the NBA Finals. For the Knicks, Jalen Brunson led the scoring with 30, followed by Karl Anthony Towns, who had 18. Oliver Anunoby had 17 for the Knicks. For the Spurs, Victor Wembanyama had 26. Stephon Castle put up 17. Julian Champagne had 16. And Dylan Harper also put up 16 for the Spurs. Game number 2 of the NBA Finals is coming up on a Friday night. It will get underway at 7:30, and it comes your way from San Antonio. The Spurs will be looking to even the series, and the Knicks will be looking to jump out to a 2-games-to-none lead before even playing a game at Madison Square Garden. The NHL Stanley Cup playoffs resume tonight as the Vegas Golden Knights will be in Carolina taking on the Hurricanes. Vegas currently holds a 1-game-to-none lead in the Stanley Cup final. That game will get underway at 7 o'clock tonight. Carolina is favored to win. In the WNBA on Wednesday night, the New York Liberty scored a home victory over the Toronto Tempo 97-82. The Seattle Storm fell at home to the Phoenix Mercury 72-68. On the schedule tonight, the Indiana Fever will be at home welcoming in the Atlanta Dream, and the Minnesota Lynx will be at home taking on the Golden State Valkyries. The Missouri State High School baseball tournaments continued on Wednesday. In a Class 3 state semifinal number 1 game, it was Duquesne over Scott City 8-0. In a Class 3 state semifinal number 2, Blair Oak shut out Licking 10-0. It was a slugfest in Class 4 state semifinal number 1 as Orchard Farm outlasted Westminster Christian Academy 11-10. And Excelsior Spring shut out Springfield Catholic 2-0 in a Class 4 state semifinal number 2. In action today, Blair Oaks will be taking on Duquesne for the Class 3 state championship. That game gets underway at 7 o'clock tonight. In the Class 3 state third place game, Licking will take on Scott City. That game gets underway at 4. In the Class 4 state championship, Excelsior Springs will take on Orchard Farm. And for third place in Class 4, Springfield Catholic will take on Westminster Christian Academy. 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
10: Let's take a look at your closing settlement report. July corn down 7 at 424.5, September down 7.5 at 432.75, December down 8 at 451.75. July soybeans down 24.5 at 1129.5, August down 25.75 at 1132.5, November down 25.75 at 1141.5. July Chicago wheat down 5.5 at 581.75, September down 5.5 at 595.25, December down 7 at 613.5. August live cattle up 367 at 241.52, October up 480 at 233.80, December up 480 at 232.77. August feeder cattle up 1075 at 353.37, September up 1075 at 350.07, October up 1075 at 346.65. July lean hogs down 40 cents at 101.60, August down 30 cents at 99.27, and October down 60 cents at 85.42. With this look, your closing settlement report, I'm Kaylin Lair on TFN, the Farm Net.
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1: Highs level off around 82 this afternoon under partly cloudy skies. Partly cloudy again tonight, lows dip down to about 66.
0: Slight chance of thunderstorms.
1: Tomorrow, highs level off around 84, a mix of clouds and sun. Mid-80s, Saturday and Sunday, with thunderstorms possible both days.
0: I'm staff meteorologist Jennifer Wojcicki. Currently,
1: it's 82 degrees.
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1: Fox News, I'm John Saucier. Earlier today at the Oval Office, President Trump spoke to reporters about the negotiations between Russia and Ukraine and his efforts to broker a peace deal.
2: They're going to make both make compromises. I suggested those compromises. And, you know, we've had a lot to do with it. We'd love to see their two very good people. They're two very, incredible countries, beautiful countries. They've got to stop.
1: His comments come a day after House Democrats passed a package providing military aid for Ukraine and imposing more sanctions on Russia. Athletic footwear company Nike getting ready for the World Cup soccer tournament. Nike CEO Elliot Hill on Fox Business at company headquarters in Beaverton, Oregon, where he was asked if soccer might replace basketball as the biggest worldwide growth driver for the company over the next 5 years.
3: It already is one of our biggest opportunities. There's no question the game of football or soccer worldwide is a great opportunity for us. And we're going to continue to invest in the game.
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4: To honor National Cancer Survivors Day, the Curry Cancer Center and Mercy Hospital in Lebanon will host a drive-through celebration to honor cancer survivors. The event will be from 10 a.m. to 2 p.m. Friday. They will have free popcorn and soda as well as a chance to sign the big lavender ribbon that honors cancer awareness. The Curry Cancer Center opened in 2008 and cares for hundreds of cancer patients each year. The event is organized by the Mercy Health Foundation's Lebanon's Women with a Mission. The newly refurbished Munger Moss Motel neon sign will be featured in a United States Postal Service stamp set honoring the Mother Road during the 100th anniversary of Route 66 this year. Rod Reed explained how each stamp in the set was chosen.
5: I just want to say how wonderful it is for the city to take ownership of this sign. The commission, we represent all 8 states, and the meeting that I got to announce that Lebanon had taken ownership of the sign from California to Illinois was a resounding yes, because so much of the iconic Route 66 signs are going away, and Lebanon has had the foresight to take this on to keep it forever. And then 2 or 3 weeks ago now, I was asked to actually be in Phoenix at the National Postal Forum to unveil the Route 66 stamps. The 8 stamps, one depicting each state along the route, and then the Missouri stamp, as most all of you know, was Munger Moss. And I've got a little presentation, so if you guys would come over.
4: A ceremony was held on Monday night to present the sign to the public. Mayor Jared Carr says Lebanon was not a part of the original plan for Route 66.
6: Some city leaders went down to Springfield and met with the federal government at that time and got it to come through Lebanon, and we're so happy that it is here and that we get to celebrate Route 66 each and every day here in Lebanon. So this is a great momentous occasion that we get to celebrate 100 years of this road coming through Lebanon. And that is tremendous in itself. The dedication of this sign, Lebanon's the heart of Route, that we get to celebrate 100 years of this road coming through Lebanon. And that is tremendous in itself. The dedication of this sign, Lebanon's the heart of Route 66. It really is. And this sign really exemplifies that. And we couldn't be happier to be able to take stewardship of this and ownership for future generations to celebrate and be able to celebrate Route 66 and be a part of the American tradition that traveling down Route 66 created.
4: A newly refurbished Munger Moss Motel neon sign can be viewed beginning at 8 p.m. nightly. With your KJO 103.7 local news break, I'm Jeff Boggs.
7: Here's your regional radio KJEL Skyscan forecast. Highs level off around 82 this afternoon under partly cloudy skies. Partly cloudy again tonight. Lows dip down to about 66. Slight chance of thunderstorms. Tomorrow, highs level off around 84, a mix of clouds and sun. Mid-80s, Saturday and Sunday, with thunderstorms possible both days. I'm staff meteorologist Jennifer Wojcicki. Currently, it's 82 degrees.
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1: Highs of low of around 82 this afternoon under partly cloudy skies. Partly cloudy again tonight, lows dip down to about 66.
0: Slight chance of thunderstorms.
1: Tomorrow, highs of low of around 84, a mix of clouds and sun. Mid-80s, Saturday and Sunday, with thunderstorms possible both days.
0: I'm staff meteorologist Jennifer Wojcicki. Currently,
1: it's 82 degrees.
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